0: As you're questioning the medical department from a club as well, we're all trying to win. So no matter what happens, you're going to go out trying to win that game.
1: Meantime, Hawthorn coach Sam Mitchell has signed a three-year contract extension, which will see him stay at the Hawks until the end of 2030. Turning to NRL news, and Cameron Smith is pouring cold water on speculation Billy Slater could take over from Craig Bellamy as the coach of the Melbourne Storm. The Queensland boss was seen in Melbourne change rooms over the weekend, but Smith says he can't see Slater in the top job just yet.
2: Personally, though, because there's a lot of talk at the moment and speculation around, certainly Craig Bellamy's future, and then who's going to take over him? Will it be Billy Slater? I don't think so.
3: So you can't really see it in the near future?
2: Definitely not.
1: And briefly, in the EPL, Chelsea has signed former Liverpool midfielder Jordan Henderson on a two-year deal. And Serena and Venus Williams have been given a wildcard entry for the women's doubles at the Cincinnati Open. Australian Independent Radio News.
4: 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Oh, it's a mighty nice morning, I'll say that. 19 at the moment, looking for that acceptable maximum of 23. And no rainfall forecast, just lots of sunshine. How good's that?

0: Box tops and neon rainbow. You won't be seeing any of those today. No, you need rain for that, and we're not going to get any. Tanya Kernaghan, Saddle Sisters. I love everything about that family, the Kernaghans, that is, and Marty Balin. Heart, 17 past 10. Morning all. Thanks for the text, Calvin. Calvin sent me a joke for the day. It's not that great, but I'll use it. Seeing as how he went to the trouble, here you go. Why did the butcher work extra hours? He wanted to make ends meet.
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0: Oh, Hughes Corporation, rock the boat. Well, no, don't. We don't like that too much. John Denver was there with Calypso and B-52s with Rome. It is 10:30 and time to say good morning to Danielle Wilkinson from the Kelly Wilkinson Foundation. Hi, Danielle. Oh, really well. Thank you very much indeed for your time. I cannot believe this is all rolled around again, the annual lunch, fundraising lunch. That's on Friday. Now, I know it's booked out, which is absolutely fantastic. I'm so thrilled for you. But look, just for those that don't know, can you just run us through the unfortunate story of Kelly?
1: Yeah, absolutely. So back in April of 2021, I lost my sister, Kelly Wilkinson, due to domestic violence. My husband, Reese, and I now raise her three children alongside our five, and that's been quite the journey. We very quickly realised there was no support long-term for secondary victims of domestic violence, and the foundation was born, and now we're supporting other families who are in a similar situation to what we are.
0: Absolutely brilliant, and I see that the motto of the foundation is rebuilding lives, restoring hope, and that's exactly what you're doing.
1: Yes, absolutely.
0: So you need, obviously, lots of money to do this, because I think you sort of supply groceries or help towards like things like groceries and school tuition. Just talk me through all the things, the ways in which you do assist these people.
1: Yeah, so the way we operate is we actually offer practical supports, which comes through as financial. So that could be anything from schooling costs to extracurricular activities. We've done, if children do sporting events that are interstate, we've covered the cost of travel for them. We've done a car for a family. We've set it up in a way that we don't have restrictions. So anything that the family needs, we will work towards to make sure that we get that for them.
0: Absolutely brilliant. And I was just looking at the figures for domestic violence. They're not good. I think it's 47 women so far this year and 17 children. Is it getting any better, do you think?
1: Unfortunately not. It's actually really sad that the numbers are where they are this year already. The cycle doesn't seem to be getting any better. It just keeps happening over and over again. And every time, I see a story pop up, it takes me right back to where we were in those first few days and months. And it really hurts just as much to see families are going through it as what we did back then.
0: You mentioned you added to your family, which was, incredible. So what have you got eight there now, eight children?
1: Eight children, yes, that's right.
0: How's that working out, like as the blended, well, it's slightly different to normal blended family.
1: It is, the kids are actually doing quite well. It is a lifelong journey for them, though. There's always going to be things that come up.
0: Also, what have you got eight there now? Eight children.
1: Eight children. Yes, that's right.
0: How's that working out? Like as the blended, well, it's slightly different to normal blended family.
1: It is. The kids are actually doing quite well. It is a lifelong journey for them, though. There's always going to be things that come up. Birthdays, they feel the pinch a little bit because, both mum and dad aren't there. And all their life journeys, when they have kids, when they get engaged, when they get married, all of those big milestones, they're going to feel it because their mum will never be there for that. And that's really sad.
0: Well, but thank God for you and your husband and your children. I'm sure you make it as good as it can be. Now, for people listening, how can they help? This is the important bit.
1: Yeah, absolutely. So if you're not coming to lunch, you can also help in other ways. You can jump onto our socials and share our stories and like our page. You can also jump on. So the 7th of August is Friday. Mm-hmm. If you want to jump on and make a donation, all of that still contributes to what we raise for the day. The community is so great at standing behind us and we've gotten to where we are because of that community support. So thank you to the Gold Coast for always being there for us. We really appreciate it.
0: Well, you know what it's like about being there for people. You're a lovely young lady. And all the best on Friday. I know you won't need it. It's a fabulous day. And thank you so much for your time, Danielle. And love to you and your family.
1: Thank you, Rhonda. I appreciate it.
0: Bye.
1: Bye.

Quite a few versions of that around. That's a goodie. Michael Bublé and Reese Witherspoon, Something Stupid, and Duran Duran were there as well. Hungry Like the Wolf. It's 19 to 11. Beautiful winter's morning.

0: Hey, Scotty, and happy days. If you were trying to Shazam that, it probably didn't come up. It's a track that Stewie's played off the local gig. That is why local group and local gig, of course, on tonight, every Tuesday night at 7.
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0: Oh, nice to hear that again. Otis Redding sitting on the dock of the bay. Destiny's Child, Sweet 16, and Hadaway, What is Love? Who knows? What I do know is it's 3 to 11.
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0: Okay, all the latest news for you after Blondie.

0: the Mike Curb congregation and burning bridges. Bells and Dolly Parton, Son of Jolene. Oh, I think they have to milking all that a bit, isn't it? It was written by Bells. Yeah, it's just, you know, the ongoing saga of Jolene and her son, Natalie Imbruglia. Torn. Well, there you go, 16 past 11. Some people just can't leave a good thing alone.
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0: Elton John. Yes, the club at the end of the street. Black Sorrows was in there as well. Harley and Rose and Sophie B. Hawkins, As I Lay Me Down. 29 to 12. Now it's time for Craig Bennett's Tuesday Music Flashback. I know you've been waiting for this, brought to you by Outlook Eye Specialists. They're privately owned. They've got places in Southport, in Robina and Coolangatta. All the details are online, or feel free to give them a call. It's a great phone number, 55578888. Craig Bennett, good morning to you.
1: Oh, Miss Rhonda Sharrod, it is always a fabulous sparkling Tuesday when we have a chinwag, isn't it?
0: Yes, it is.
1: Well, what I'm going to do is I'm going to take you very gently by the hand now and whirl you back to 1962 for today's Tuesday Music Flashback. Mm. And this is a great blast from the past, Rhonda. I'm talking Monster Mash. And I want to thank those who wrote in to you requesting this. And I know there are a whole bunch of people who did. And I've got to say, a really great choice when you dig down into it. I've got to say, I'm still coughing and spluttering after blowing the dust off this wonderful one-hit wonder record. Now, an aspiring actor, a seasoned comedian and a singer and songwriter by the name of Bobby Boris Pickett. He was the one who came up with this and sang it. And as he describes it, it was really a spooky season anthem. And it then really turned out to be quite the graveyard smash when it debuted in the US, leaping straight to the number one spot on the charts. But here in Australia, it came in originally at number 19 on the 4BC charts in Queensland. Now, Roy Orbison's Working for the Man was number one. So that'll kind of frame where all of this sat. But then Monster Mash was re-released in 1973, and it shot to number three here nationally across all charts and remained very much loved and still does to this day. Curiously, it was number one in New Zealand. Now, Bobby Boris Pickett had been this horror movie fanatic as a kid. His favourite movie monster was Frankenstein, and so he learnt to do this mean Boris Karloff impersonation, hence the Boris nickname in the middle. Now, the Monster Mash song was a parody, Rhonda, of those dance song craze dances, you know, where you think about the twist and the pony and the swim and the mashed potato and all of that. They're all the rage. So, look, take a listen to Monster Mash. Relive the music memories of the 60s and 70s, and then I'll come back and I'll detail the song, how it came about, and a little about Bobby, who was a really fascinating chap who very sadly left us back in 2007. So, feast your ears on this wonderful 60s, rather eccentric classic.

0: Oh, such fun. You there?
1: I'm right here, Rhonda. Yes, there you have it. That was The Monster Mash, which, as I say, was sung by Bobby Boris Pickett, who was a fascinating life story, born in the Boston suburbs where his father ran the local movie theatre and ran those horror movies of the 30s and 40s, like Dracula and the Wolfman. Frankenstein was his favourite. Naturally, Boris Karloff was his famous movie star. And so in the late 50s, Rhonda, Bobby began entering talent quests, doing his Boris Karloff impersonation. Not a lot of competition, I have to say. I don't think too many people did the Boris Karloff impersonations. Anyway, look, he'd win time and again, decided to try his luck in Hollywood, wanted to be an actor, later wound up appearing in 60s TV shows like Petticoat Junction and was in one of those bikini movies. I think it was called It's a Bikini World or something. Not much happened, though, acting-wise. But anyway, in 1960, he joined a band called The Cordials, and they sang around the Italian restaurants of Los Angeles, basically for free spaghetti dinners. Now, the dance craze was raging, so you had the twist and the pony and the bunny hop and the mashed potato. And so Bobby and a friend, who was also a horror movie fanatic, they thought a monster-themed novelty dance song could be an absolute smash hit. And so Monster Mash was born. Now, it took them 2 hours to write. They knew a producer. And so in May of 1962, they went into a studio. In fact, the studio right next to where Herb Alpert was recording his very famous The Lonely Bull with the Tijuana Brass. So anyway, Bobby got together a backing group that they called the Crypt Kickers. And this is fascinating because Darlene Love and her girl group back then, the Blossoms, they sang backup on Monster Mash, which, as I say, shot to number one in the US, number 19 here. Then when it was re-released in 73, it became number three in Australia, right round the chart. Now, Bobby released only one album, the original Monster Mash, it was called, which featured, I think, 16 monster songs, most of which he and his partner Lenny Caprisi wrote. Bobby was in huge demand every year around Halloween in the US. He wrote a memoir. He made a movie about it. Sadly, leukemia snatched him from the world back in 2007. Oh. And just in case you're wondering how they made the sound of the coffin open here, which sounds a bit like my creaky old knees in the morning, that was actually a nail being pulled out of a bit of wood. And when you heard the cauldron boiling away in the background, that was actually a straw in a glass of water and they were blowing bubbles. The very same technique used in The Yellow Submarine. When you hear a that was how they did that through a straw. The B-side was a song called Monster Mash Party, which, Rhonda Sharrett, a little birdie tells me, and these little birdies are usually reliable, you've blown the dust off and you've gotten your hands on it.
0: Hooray, yay for me.
1: Yay for you.
0: Yeah, I'm going to play. Look, I just don't know how it's possible that anybody knows so much stuff as you do.
1: Well, because you see, my mind, I think, is actually full of mashed potato. And from time to time, I do stand on the side, shake up and down and get rid of some of the trivia to make room for the next lot of it.
0: The extra bit. Okay, we're going to go. I'm going to play Bobby Pickett and the Crypt Kickers and Monster Mash Party. And I look forward to chatting to you on Friday.
1: That's lovely, Rhonda. In the meantime, any suggestions for more of these fabulous old songs and wonderful music memories, keep them flowing into you.
0: Absolutely. Send me a text, everybody. Talk to you Friday.
1: Catch you then, Rhonda. Bye.
0: Bye.

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0: Somebody stepped on my wing.
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Dog Chow 2000.

0: Ringo Starr. Dose, that is, of rock and roll. Going back to the 70s, Spice Girls, we're in there with Holla. 4 to 12, thanks everybody for your great texts. All enjoyed Monster Mash and the backstory behind it and all that other amazing information. I don't know where he gets it, but that Craig Bennett has to tell us about these songs. It's becoming very, very popular segment. So thank you very much, everybody, for all your feedback. Don't forget, keep those ideas coming.
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0: Have a great day, everyone. Back tomorrow. Yeah.

0: Travelling well at the moment for your run on the M1 both ways between Helens Vale and Reedy Creek, the Gold Coast Highway. Looking a little busy through Surfers Paradise, Broad Beach and Miami. Not too bad through Palm Beach and through Tugan. Crum and Creek Road slows up a little bit through Crum and Waters. Reedy Creek Road has some delays through Burley, Southport Burley Road. Under speed through Burley, Robina and Mermaid Waters. Gooding Drive, a little patchy through Carrara. Same for Brisbane Road through Arundel at the moment too. Snowy River, Brisbane, Caravan and Motorhomes. Clearance of Antennes, August 31. No gimmicks, just good old-fashioned service. Strike up a deal at Snowy River, Brisbane, Pacific Highway, Tanimera. That's our sponsor. It's Chris, and that's traffic on 94.1 Goldie FM.
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2: Air News this hour. Hello, I'm Steve Fisher. Federal government ministers are playing down concerns the first home buyers are being put at risk by the cooling housing market. The opposition has released analysis showing more than 34,000 are at risk of falling into negative equity as interest rates, cost of living and tax changes weigh on home values. Minister for Employment and Workplace Relations Amanda Rishworth says prices, though, are expected to recover, especially over the long term.
3: Over the long term, Treasury is very clear that there will be a sustainable increase in house prices. And the Reserve Bank has said that less than 1% of borrowers actually are facing any sense of negative equity.
2: One Nation wants to make judges more accountable for their decisions when dealing with youth offenders. Senator Pauline Hanson, who's in Melbourne to meet with Victoria's One Nation candidates ahead of November's state election, says she wants an independent board to oversee the judiciary.
4: If the sentence handed down by that judge is not in line with the public believe in, then they can be called before the board, be made accountable, and you're going to be put up to losing your job. They've got to be made accountable.
2: The corporate watchdog is warning Australians about the risks of using foreign platforms to bet on the outcome of future events. ASIC has released new advice about putting money on offshore prediction markets, which are being heavily promoted on social media. Commissioner Alan Kirkland says none of these trading platforms are licensed to operate in Australia. Many consumers have no protection under Australian law. Qantas is looking to farm out up to 1,000 jobs to India as it looks towards AI. More from Chelsea Bowden.
5: Known as Project IQ, Qantas is reportedly planning to outsource part of its marketing, finance, HR and other back-of-office positions. It's part of a deal with consulting giant Accenture as the airline works on cutting costs and overhauling its operations using artificial intelligence. In a statement to the Australian Financial Review, Qantas confirmed it is looking at ways to accelerate the use of technology and AI, but says discussions with Accenture are in the early stages and no decisions have been made. Chelsea Bowden reporting.
2: The AMA in Queensland is calling on the state government to be transparent about how mental health funding is being spent. The state does have a dedicated levy, which was designed to ease pressure on emergency department staff. But former association president Dr. Nick Yim says emergency departments are still being overwhelmed.
6: Nearly 23,000 Queenslanders could have been prevented from going to hospital last year if timely treatment was accessed for alcohol and drug services. And this is why AMA Queensland is asking for the Queensland government to be transparent with where the mental health levy is going to.
2: Industry experts want a fast-tracked review into the country's $7 billion cruising sector. They're warning the industry is becoming less competitive due to costs and regulatory uncertainty. Cruise Lines International Association Australasia Executive Director Joel Katz says Australia is at risk of losing business to other countries.
7: We have a very, very complex regulatory system here in Australia. Cruise lines plan their itineraries 2 to 3 years out. The more complex, the more uncertain it is, the less attractive Australia becomes, and those ships end up going to other parts of the world.
2: And to finance briefly, in a short time ago, the All Ords were up 52 points at 92.31, the Dow Jones is up 6.93, and the dollar is buying 70.04 US cents. This is Air News. Australia's test squad has already been hit with injury, with Josh Inglis suffering a back spasm. The opening batsman is expected to recover in time, though, ahead of next week's test against Bangladesh. Meantime, former opener Usman Khawaja says the top order is well settled to handle a busy 12 months ahead.
8: Someone like Smithy's still there. Heady's been playing great. Marnus is a world-class player. The bowling attack's great.
9: I expect the guys to do really well for the final couple of games they play against Bangladesh, and I think we'll see the best of Australia.
2: Laurie Daly's senior assistant Matt King has been confirmed as the new coach of the New South Wales State of Origin side. The former Storm and Rabbitohs star has been entrusted with defending the Shield in 2027. King says the chance to lead his state means the world to him.
10: To the people of New South Wales, I'm a country boy and I know how hard life can be in New South Wales. But you guys deserve a team that you can be proud of.
2: And briefly in AFL news, coaches are pushing back against a league memo warning against resting players in the final round. Meantime, Hawthorn coach Sam Mitchell has signed a 3-year contract extension, which will see him stay at the club until the end of 2030. And supporters turning against FIFA president Gianni Infantino, with opponents threatening non-cooperation with the governing body, unless he steps down. And as part of the NBL's expansion plan, the league is insisting any new team coming into the competition must have a venue that can host around 8,000 people. Australian Independent Radio News.
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12: Another exquisite afternoon on the Gold Coast. It's mostly sunny, the winds are light, and we're heading for a top today of 23 degrees. Tomorrow, pretty much the same, mostly sunny with light winds, top of 25 for tomorrow. And overnight, a minimum of 11 degrees. Currently on the coast, it's 21. G'day, I'm John Pearce, and it's Tuesday. Welcome to the Long Lunch on this Tuesday afternoon with Huey Lewis and the news.

0: James Taylor, early tune of his that he recorded twice, firstly for the Apple label, and then when he was signed by Warner's, re-recorded the song Carolina in My Mind. The fabulous Randy Newman, along with Paul Simon, prior to that with the Blues, and Huey Lewis and the News and the Power of Love. 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
0: 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And the album was called Once Upon a Time. So why not play the title track? Here it is from Simple Minds.

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That's the title track of their seventh studio album from 1985, Once Upon a Time, and it's the 94.1 album of the week. 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

0: the Monkees and Words, and also Madonna with Borderline. This is 94.1 Goldie FM, and it's the Long Lunch on a Tuesday afternoon. What do you got planned for tonight? Well, if you'd like a little jazz, let me suggest that you join Adam Thomas and the Root Note for an unforgettable evening of live jazz at the Gold Coast City Jazz Club. And you'll find that at the Southport Bowls Club, Marine Parade at Southport. 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So you get it all tonight. And it's on from 7 o'clock through until 10. 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It's on tonight at the Southport Bowls Club, the Gold Coast City Jazz Club, and a fabulous night with Adam Thomas and the Root Note.
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0: One-time heartthrob to many young teenage girls, Leif Garrett, When I Think of You. The Pierces, before that, no relation, spelt the same way, but not a relation of mine. Unfortunately, they're very talented. They're sisters, Alison and Catherine Pierce. And that's a good version of Don't Give Up, song Peter Gabriel and Kate Bush originally sang back in the 80s, and it came from an album called Unique Covers of Classic Hits, the Sounds of the 80s. Good track. And before that, The Police and Walking on the Moon. This is 94.1 FM, the featured instrumental, right after these messages.
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2: Any trip to England needs to include a little time in Yorkshire. And here is a small group tour that captures the very best the region has to offer. 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Experience the very best of Yorkshire on this immersive journey through England's most character-filled county. From the literary landscapes of Haworth and the Bronte Parsonage Museum to the rolling beauty of the Yorkshire Dales, this tour combines spectacular scenery, rich history and authentic local experiences. 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
0: In amongst all the glam rock and heavy rock of the early 70s came an odd little song that became a big hit here in Australia. The band was from Washington State, up in the Pacific Northwest, Spokane, I think it was. They're a Western-style folk music group that took music back to a different era. They were called the Mum and Dads, and it was made up of Doris Crow. She was the mom, and Quentin Ratcliffe, Les Welch, and Harry Hendren, who wrote this particular track. Odd little thing. It was called the Rangers Waltz. They became more successful in Australia and Canada than they did in their home country. But here they are. A big hit for them, the Mum and Dads and the Rangers Waltz.

remember when I was growing up, you go to weddings or parties and invariably they'd have a band over in the corner, and it was a band just like that. An older lady on piano, a guy on saxophone, a guy on an accordion, and a drummer. And that's exactly what the mum and dads were, one of those throwback groups, I guess you could call it, and a big hit back in 1972 here in Australia and also in Canada. The Rangers Waltz, our featured instrumental today on 94.1 FM. Yeah!

0: Dave Edmunds and I Knew the Bride When She Used to Rock and Roll. That was also a hit for his compadre, Nick Lowe, in the 80s. Gold Coast Sun, 94.1 FM. 1 o'clock news coming up, and in the next hour, the Lost 45. I'll take it out to news after this break with Blind Melon and a little weather forecast. No rain. But I'll check out the weather officially right after the news.
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0: Judy Collins from A Little Night Music and Send in the Clowns. I'm afraid I can't listen to that song without thinking of Norman Gunston. Michael Bublé, he ruined it for me. How Sweet It Is and In Excess with The Devil Inside. Gold Coast Home, 94.1 FM, Journey after the break. And a little later this hour, we'll have the Lost 45.
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0: Ray Stevens and Everything Is Beautiful. The Rockmelons, Ain't No Sunshine, and Journey first up, and Don't Stop Believin'. 94.1 FM, and this is Tuesday's Long Lunch. I'm John Pearce, and it's certainly nice to have you along today. Explore the arts with Arts National Gold Coast. UK author of several well-used textbooks in the classical world and recently lecturing for the Victoria and Albert Museum's V&A Academy in London, James Renshaw will attempt to show that understanding the world of Homer is essential to understanding the history of Western art. He examines the history and cultural legacy of the two earliest works in the Western literary canon, the Iliad and the Odyssey. And rather timely with the movie, the new movie of the Odyssey around. The lecture is on next Saturday morning at Hotter Central. No cost to members and only $40 for non-members. That includes morning tea, and bookings are essential. And you can do that via the website artsnational.com, artsnational.com, or you can phone Mary on 0400 134 987. That's 0400 134 987.
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0: The Small Faces, turning to the British music hall tradition with the song Lazy Sunday. Hoodoo Gurus, A Place in the Sun, and first up Stacey Q and Two of Hearts. This is 94.1 Goldie FM, and coming up after these messages, today's Lost 45, going back to an early Wham hit.
1: There's only one officially endorsed Roy Orbison show coming to Twin Towns this year, and you don't want to miss it. This is not your common tribute or impersonation show, but an official concert celebration performed by the voice John Steffen, direct from Las Vegas, and is presented by Roy Orbison's eldest son.
2: Hello, I'm Wesley Orbison. Roy Orbison was known as one of the greatest singers of all time, but to me, he was also my dad. Please let me introduce to you John Steffen, one of the only singers in the world today that could do justice to my father's memory. Being a part of this show, I have the opportunity of sharing some very special things about my dad, as well as celebrating his life through his music.
1: 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A salute to Roy Orbison. 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
0: 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And so it was with Wham in 1983 from their debut album Fantastic. It was, I think, the third single released off the album. It was called Bad Boys, and it's all about those guys that you got to watch out for.

George Michael and Andrew Ridgeley, better known as Wham, and their single Bad Boys, and that's the Lost 45 today on 94.1 FM.

0: Holding back the years, that's Simply Red. 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

Canned Heat, and a song that's associated with the movie Woodstock, played over the opening credits of the movie Going Up the Country. Pete Murray with Always a Winner, and Falco, Rock Me Amadeus, Gog Herzen, 94.1 FM, and the final hour of today's Long Lunch, Tuesday. I'm John Pearce. Now, there's a big news tonight at the Gold Coast City Jazz Club. You can join Adam Thomas and the Root Note for an unforgettable evening of live jazz at the Gold Coast City Jazz Club, which is at the Southport Bowls Club. It's fronted by powerhouse saxophonist Adam Thomas, a member of Galapagos Duck, and the band delivers world-class musicianship, soaring saxophone, and an electrifying stage presence. Backed by Brendan St. Ledger, David Sanders, Aaron West, and Terry Fosselmore, the group performs everything from jazz standards

0: and Latin grooves to funk, bebop and hard bop. 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
1: Hello, I'm Wesley Orbison. Roy Orbison was known as one of the greatest singers of all time, but to me, he was also my dad. Please let me introduce to you John Steffen, one of the only singers in the world today that could do justice to my father's memory. Being a part of this show, I have the opportunity of sharing some very special things about my dad, as well as celebrating his life through his music.
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0: Here now is a song that was composed by Randy Weeks, a singer-songwriter, who performed it one night at the Palomino Club in Los Angeles, and in the audience was Lucinda Williams, and she came up to him and said, "I like that song. Do you mind if I record it?" Which she did some years later on her album Car Wheels on a Gravel Road. The song is called Can't Let Go. Good song. And then it was revived again on the second album put out by Robert Plant and Alison Krauss, the follow-up to Raising Sand. Raise the Roof is the name of the album, and this is their version, great harmonies of Can't Let Go.

Robert Plant and Alison Krauss, a match made in heaven, I feel. I love the first album they put out, Raising Sand, and then the second album, from whence that track came, Raise the Roof. That's a great version of Can't Let Go. Fabulous harmonies and that chugging little bluesy beat. Good song from Robert Plant and Alison Krauss, and that's the choice cut today on 94.1 FM.

0: Zoot with their heavy rock version of Eleanor Rigby, the Beatles song, and Billy Idol in there as well with Rebel Yell. And that's it for the long lunch today. I'll be back tomorrow for yet another one. 3 o'clock news coming up, followed by Irvy. He'll look after you this afternoon. 7 o'clock tonight, Stewie Fairhurst is in with the local gig. And then at 9 o'clock, it's time for a giggle. Love Tuesdays. It's when you get a good laugh at 9 o'clock with Linda Woods and half an hour of comedy. And you'll hear it all here on 94.1 FM. Thanks for your company today, and I'll catch you tomorrow.
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0: I think still my favourite James Taylor album, JT from 1977 is Handy Man. Before that, a favourite from the late 90s, Taxi Ride and Get Set, Everybody. And Peter Gabriel and Kate Bush, Don't Give Up, at 19 past 3 on the Gold Coast Zone, 94.1 FM.
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3: Down. Traffic's very heavy in the westbound direction for Smith Street Motorway through Mullandina, merging with Olsen Avenue traffic. There's build up both directions for Bermuda Street at Christine Avenue, as usual this time of the afternoon. And it's really building now for Brisbane Road westbound through Arundel towards Arundel Drive. 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

0: Roy Boy at the Gold Coast Zone, 94.1 FM with Only the Lonely. Danny Minogue, Don't Want to Lose This Feeling of the Night Owls from LRB. Before that, 29 to 4, we'll check in with Channel 9 News next. We'll cross over to their studio in Surfers Paradise, find out what local news is happening around town.
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4: 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We'll bring you exclusive pictures of that driver tonight at 5:30. Also this evening, a major crash triggers afternoon traffic chaos in Surfers Paradise. Petrol prices spiking once again. We'll tell you where to fill up to save. Pint-sized singers claiming the city as their stage. And want to join us for our 30th anniversary party? Watch Luke's weather tonight for details on how you can score a ticket. That's Nine Gold Coast.

0: UB40 and Inner Circle with Rebel Love from their Bigger Bag of Rhythm album, which came out in 2021. It's a Bigger Bag of Rhythm album because the original Bag of Rhythm album came out in 1985. So they followed that up in, I don't know, you know, 4 or 5 years ago with their Bigger Bag of Rhythm album. And I think I can stop saying that now. Conchita Wurst before that, Ride Like a Phoenix, and The Boys Are Back in Town from Thin Lizzy. Coming up next hour, we'll take a track from our album of the week, Simple Minds Wonderful Once Upon a Time album. And I'm going to play a song about a city that's been in the news a lot lately. Well, that'd be Glasgow, because that's where the boys were born and raised. That'd be Glasgow. And it was also the city that Simple Minds played in the other night. Well, they played in the closing ceremony of the Commonwealth Games. That'd be Glasgow. It's their home city, and we're going to play O Jungle Land, which is the song I'm talking about. And as one journo said, only Jim Kerr could make a bleak and cold winter in Glasgow sound romantic. We'll find out more and we'll hear it next hour on the Gold Coast Zone, 94.1 FM.
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4: Down. Congestion still very heavy for Smith Street Motorway westbound from Parklands Drive through Mullandina. There's quite a bit of build-up for Oxley Drive, Paradise Point heading through towards Hope Island, and Brisbane Road traffic is still built up at Arundel Drive, Marble Arch Place and Discovery Drive, with congestion for Bermuda Street at Christine Avenue, traffic lights, Varsity Lakes. It's Travel Tuesday at Flight Centre. 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

And now, it's time for another track from our 94.1 FM Album of the Week. 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What a great album it is. We're going to play a song now, which is about their hometown. Well, as I mentioned earlier, it's kind of been in the news a lot of late. That'd be Glasgow. They were born there. They played there just the other night with the closing ceremony of the Commonwealth Games. It's a song about their hometown. This is my city. It's my people. It's the city that made me, said Jim Kerr. And one journo said, only Jim Kerr could make a bleak and cold winter in Glasgow sound romantic. Don't know about romantic. Certainly have a listen to it. Oh, Jungle Land, Simple Minds.

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3: Down, just cut it down.
4: Smith Street's a very heavy run for traffic westbound, heading through towards the M1. There's also plenty of traffic still built up at the traffic lights for Brisbane Road between Biggera Waters and Helens Vale Discovery Drive. Looks like it might be starting to ease for Bermuda Street at Varsity Lakes. 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Conditions apply. 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

0: Frankie Valli, Four Seasons, working my way back to you, babe, with the Beach Boys, Isn't It Time, and Life is a Roller Coaster from Ronan Keating at 27 to 5. We'll check out what's happening local news-wise, what's happening around town. 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
5: Coming up, flares let off through a sunroof and pedestrians forced to jump out of the way as a ute mounts the footpath. We'll bring you details on a wild police pursuit across multiple suburbs. Also tonight, traffic chaos through the streets of Surfers Paradise after a serious crash. So what triggered the accident? Pint-sized singers hitting the high notes and taking the city by storm. And petrol prices are soaring. We'll let you know where you can still fuel up for 20 cents off a litre. Those stories and more, 9 Gold Coast News at 5:30.

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0: crazy things we did, it all comes down to love. Do I have it in me?
1: Gold Coast Zone 94.1 FM with ABBA, I Still Have Faith in You. Before that, Hush, out of the 70s, Boney Maroney and Australian Crawl's Downhearted at 14 to 5. Oh, here's Normie.
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4: 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Down this valley,
5: down. Smith Street's a very heavy run for traffic westbound, heading through towards the M1. There's also plenty of traffic still built up at the traffic lights for Brisbane Road between Bigger Waters and Helens Vale Discovery Drive. Looks like it might be starting to ease for Bermuda Street at Varsity Lakes. 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

0: Ah, Libby. If you want a big finish, just call on Olivia. She'll do it. I met her once. Actually, no, I didn't. I was in a recording studio in Melbourne years ago and was recording some commercials or something. And all of a sudden, the engineer came on and said, mate, can you just jump out of the studio for a second? Olivia Newton-John's coming in to record some IDs and things like that. And we'd go, yeah, sure. And all of a sudden, the door opened. And, you know, it was really, it was like an aura of light. Just this sparkling aura of light came through the door and Olivia Newton-John walked in. Wow. And all I could do was go, oh, there's the headphone volume, Olivia. Here's the headphones. And I walked out. Lost. Couldn't do a thing. But strange, you know, had she come in for an interview, we would have got on like a house on fire. But just to have this vision of, it was, you know, you know what I mean? It's Olivia Newton-John, for goodness sake. Got to meet her for a second. And I'm sticking with that. Long live love before that Pink, me and Bobby McGee and Sam Hunt, Take Your Time. At 17 past five on the Gold Coast Sun, 94.1 FM.
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3: Damn, it's very damn.
4: Traffic on the Pacific Motorway is still a slow run southbound as you're coming through Arundel from Brisbane. There is traffic built up at Arundel Drive westbound at the lights and at Discovery Drive through Helensvale, but it's definitely started improving. Smith Street is also starting to improve, even though it's still slow through Mullandina. Whether you're moving, decluttering your home or office, or heading overseas, let Storage King help you start your new chapter. 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

0: He goes by 29 past. Well, it's 5:30. Weather-wise, nice. It's turned into pretty well sunny for the next week or so. Temperatures, they're going to be 24 tomorrow, then hang around about 23. Overnight lows, around about 13 degrees, and basically just sunny and mostly sunny all the way through to next Thursday, as in Thursday week. And it's 19 degrees now on the Gold Coast Zone, 94.1 FM.
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The executives sit down, I think I love you. You don't hear that from an executive ever, do you? Ever, do you? Amanda Perez before that, Angel, and Rick Price, Not a Day.

0: Just thinking one day we might get to play that when there isn't one on. Bette Midler from a distance. Before that, 16 Wishes from Lily Grace, Smokey Robinson and the Miracles with Cruisin', the original version, and Brown Eyed Girl from Van Morrison on the Gold Coast Zone. 94.1 FM, it's 13 to 6.
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8: Damn, this belly down.
9: There's still congestion for the Pacific Motorway southbound as you're heading through Arundel towards Smith Street. Brisbane Road traffic has eased through Arundel and Helens Vale. There is some minor build-up at the traffic lights for Bermuda Street at Markerry Street, Hooker Boulevard as you're heading through Broadbeach Waters, but it's easing through Varsity Lakes. A polished man opens up, asks for help and shows up because when they do, everyone wins. 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
1: Welcoming you aboard Coconut Airways Flight 372 to Bridgetown, Barbados. We will be flying at an height of 32,000 feet and at an airspeed of approximately 600 miles per hour. Refreshments will be served after takeoff. 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
6: Traffic on the Pacific Motorway is a little slow southbound as you're approaching Smith Street and Brisbane Road. Traffic through Arundel and Helensvale has eased after earlier peak congestion. It's actually pretty good for Fernie Ave through Surfers Paradise around Thomas Drive and Chevron at the moment. 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

0: Monkeys, a little bit me, a little bit you with Elton before that. Teacher, I Need You from 1973 from Don't Shoot Me, I'm Only the Piano Player, and David Bowie's Space Oddity, which reminds me tonight from 9, it's Tuesday Night Comedy with Linda Woods. And I'm looking at our Facebook page, you know, and it's Linda's little, you know, coming up tonight from 9 o'clock. She's got a picture of David Bowie. What's David Bowie doing coming up in the funniest half hour on the Gold Coast radio, she says, tonight from 9. It's Linda Woods with Tuesday Night Comedy, along with the guys from Fast Forge. Oh, Hale and Pace, Blackadder, tonight from 9, right after the local gig on the Gold Coast Zone, 94.1 FM. What's Bowie doing in there?
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0: Keith Urban, Straight Line with Wendy Matthews before that. Then I Walked Away and Serenity Moon from the beautiful Tina Arena. And Mark Irvine this evening. It's 14 to 7, coming in from 7 o'clock tonight, Tuesday night, of course. I mean, Stewie's coming in. It's the local gig. He is who they all the bands around town, around the Gold Coast, around southeast Queensland, they all report to Stewie because they all want him to play their songs. I was going to say play their records. What we used to say a long time ago. You want to hear how good the talent is around town. Tonight from 7, Stewie's in the local gig, only on the Gold Coast Zone, 94.1 FM.
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5: Traffic on the Pacific Motorway looks good through Helensvale and Arundel, and Gold Coast Highway is busy northbound between North Street and Labrador from Southport. It looks good for Fernie Ave through Surfers Paradise, and earlier congestion for Bermuda Street has also eased through Varsity Lakes. It's Travel Tuesday at Flight Centre. 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That's our sponsor, and that's traffic on 94.1 Gold FM.

How's that for a cool track to kick off the local gig? That's the Steel Syndicate leaving this place. Oh yeah, very cool. Now, we have a dude, not just a dude, but an ultra dude. He's a Japanese-Australian artist, spent his adolescence on the sunny beaches of the Gold Coast. He's now sort of Brisbane-based, Brizzy Gold Coast-based. He emerges from his introverted and secluded world, finally ready to reveal his own unique brand of indie rock. So let's play it. Oh, he's also got a new haircut as well.

0: That's Casey Klein there with Drop Me Your Location. It's turned on your phone. There you are. She's very good. She's only very young and doing very well for herself, so good on you. It is 17 minutes past 7. We're going to take a very short break here on the Gold Coast Zone 94.1 FM, so we will be back in a sec. I'll see you then.
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0: Okay, next we have Bowser. Yes, Bowser. Masterful command of 90s-esque alternative rock. And this is a really, really cool track. It's called Supersonic. Let's go. Super.

That's a great track. That's Bowser there. Yes, Bowser was Supersonic. Very cool. Next we have Esther Hunter. Now, the song, we're going to play Just Breathe. So what you have to do is just, and then breathe out. It's called Just Breathe, Esther Hunter. It's a great track.

0: How good is that? That's Shumo AG with Bata Senya with Iron Veins. Now, Shumo is only 14 years old. Singer, songwriter, guitarist, multi-instrumentalist. Very, very good guitar player for his age. Very good. And that is a bilingual song where it's got, I think he's from Indonesia, so it's Indonesian and English. Very cool. It was brand new too. Brand new track, brand new song. 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Please send me a bio so I can tell people who you are, what you're doing, all that sort of stuff. Okay, cool. It's 28 minutes to 8. We're going to take a very short break here. And after this, we've got Maddie Rose. Yeah, great track too.
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1: That's Maddie Rose there with a song called No Matter. She was only 12 years old when she wrote and recorded that song. How good's that? Very, very, very talented. Okay, next we got Greg J. Bryan. We did lose Brent. We did lose Greg a few years back, unfortunately. But we will always play his songs. I knew Greg quite well, and he's an awesome bloke, awesome songwriter. And in the busking corner in Broadbeach Mall there, you'll see a plaque that we all the friends and family, everyone all got together, and fans, of course, all got together and got the council to put a plaque there in his memory. So he might be gone, but he's not forgotten. And this is a really cool track. It's called Crazy in Your Love.

0: That was Xander Rhodes there, daydreaming. We all like a bit of a daydream every now and then. He was born in England, but made the east coast of Australia, well, of course, the Gold Coast, his new home, and his inspiration for his laid-back, minimalist indie surf folk tunes. Very good. Very good indeed. Now we're going to take a very short break. It is 17 minutes to 8. And after this, we've got a really cool track from Supermassive, so don't you go anywhere.
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0: Okie dokie, so we have the latest track from the band Supermassive. Yes, it is creative co-writing partnership of ex-Machine Gun Flesh, our drummer, composer, producer, Glenn Abbott. That's a lot of words there. And his singer-songwriter, well, let's say his wife, they're not married, but good enough. Melina Hamilton-Smith. Been together for a very, very long time, so it's all good. And we're going to play their latest track and then let you know where they're playing for you to go and hear them live. So this is Caught in a Web.

0: hands.
1: Ah, Supermassive there, the latest track, Caught in a Web. And if you'd like to go and check them out, on this Friday, they're playing the Crowbar in Brisbane, and they're supporting Pinky Beecroft. Now, Pinky is the front man of Machine Gun Fellatio, and Glenn from Supermassive was the drummer of Machine Gun Fellatio. So it's a bit of a Fellatio duo that night, if you will. Go and check it out. That's 7th of August at the Crowbar, and also the 1st of October, the Bleach Festival. So they will be playing there as well. And one of their tracks is the track for the Bleach Festival. So tune on in, check it out. You'll love it. Right, next we have Box Falcon. Full of box heads. Sludgy, swampy, grungy, bluesy, noisy. It started out as an acoustic blues recording project from former Pisces Syndrome songwriters Luke Hobbs and Matty Newton, and they now have morphed into a four-piece band. And they rock. Bit of blues rock with a quarter bottle. Well, I'm telling

Ah, Box Falcon, quarter bottle. Keep drinking, boys. Okay, last week we played a band called Syrup. This week we have Lunar Syrup. Not the same band. No, they're not. Lunar Syrup is a Gold Coast four-piece band. The sound is based around philosophical lyrics, complemented by a fusion of genres ranging from dreamy folk to indie, blues, and psychedelic rock. Yeah, and it's a bit of a place to occupy.

Ah, Luna Syrup. Bless you, occupy. Not my chair I'm sitting in. Okay, we're going to do one more and go to the next hour of the local gig, and we're going to play a bit of rock here for you, a bit of Wild Hearted. Yes, a bit of influenced by the Doors and the Cults, a bit of rock and blues. Track is Equilibrium. Say that fast when you're drunk. Ah, I'm not drunk, by the way.

It's 16 degrees at the moment. The feels like temperature is 15. And tomorrow is going to be 24 degrees. Sunny, sun, sun. Light winds. It's a 10% chance of rain, but nah. And then Thursday, mostly sunny, 23 degrees. Sunny on Friday, 22. 23 Saturday is going to be nice and sunny as well. And Sunday, 23, mostly sunny. And Monday, clearing shower. So it looks like it's going to be a really, really nice week with a possible bit of shower next Monday. So, yeah, it's been pretty good. Pretty, pretty good. Okay, next we've got Ronan McLean. That's right. It's a track called Stargazing that we are going to play from the pop artist, and it brings hook after funky bass line, if you will. He's only a young fella. He was only 17 years old when he wrote this track, and so he's probably about 21, I think, now. Anyway, I'm stargazing now, Ronan McLean.

0: Stargazing high.
1: That's a great track. Randy McLean, Stargazing. Yeah. Okay, next we have a bit of pop rock from a band called Lost Goat Found. There's nothing worse when you lose your goat, but it's an even better feeling when you find your goat. I know, I go crazy. But these guys have been jamming together for a very, very, very long time, and they've released a song. It's called Hooped Earrings, as opposed to the non

0: Oh, how good's that? Bit of 80s there for Lockie James. The wind carries the name of your lover. Yes, yes it does. Very good. He does his 80s stuff really, really well, as you can hear. Very cool. Okay, oh, it's time for another break. It is too. It is time for another ad. Well, not an ad, a break. Anyway, oh, go local. It is 14 minutes past 8. We're going to take a very short break on this. 94.1 FM, and we will be back in a sec.
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0: Okay, now it's time for a little bit of really cool acoustic guitar playing with Magellan. And she is an extremely, extremely talented guitar player and singer-songwriter. And she's also endorsed by Cole Clark. So she's got her own guitar, if you will. And she's walking away, not from that, from the track.

Guitar player, isn't she? That's Magellan. Walking away. Yeah. Okay, next we have Dennis Comineau. Capturing the attention of many audiences, he's an accomplished singer-songwriter from a young age and quickly making his way into the music scene. He enjoys writing and performing his own music and collaborating with other musos and doing all the cool stuff. He's a big In Excess fan, so he's all right by me. And this is Dead in the Water. Oh, yeah.

0: How good is that? Matty Rogers there and Moving On. That's a great song, great voice. And he's been doing it since he was 13 years old. He just loves his music, just keeps playing, keeps writing, keeps recording. And I look forward to hearing some more, Matty, if you're tuning in. Yeah. Okay, it is 28 minutes past 8. We're going to take a very short break after this. And we have a brand new track from Kent Dustin. It's really cool too.
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A brand new track there from Kent Dustin, Stop Time. Yes, Stop Time. He's a Gold Coast based alternative pop rocker singer and songwriter. And he's doing very well. He's released quite a few tracks. And he's not a bad bloke, not a bad bloke at all, but a fantastic singer-songwriter. Alrighty, what is it? It's 28 minutes to 9. We're going to do a track here called Midnight Express to Rome, or should I tell you? 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Sell yourself. We've got the best technology that the world's ever seen to get out there and sell yourself. So do it. Yeah, okay. Now we have Midnight Express to Rome, a versatile rock band focusing on creating music that feels energetic, yet catchy and easy to relate to. And this is a track called Disintegrate. That's right, Disintegrate.

0: Liquid Eclectic there, Phoenix Tears. How good is that? Oh yeah. Still going. That's an awesome track. Very, very cool. What is it? It's 18 minutes to 9. We're going to take a short break. Cheer tonight. It's absolutely flying. And after this, we've got a little bit of jazz. So, yeah.
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0: Okay, time for a bit of jazz from the Jazz Kings. They've been around since 2017, and they are a very, very talented bunch of musicians. Don't you worry about that. And they go crazy. Or I go crazy.
2: I knew it's just a minor thing.

Oh, how good are they, eh? Yeah, very, very talented band. That one, that's the Jazz Kings. And yeah, go check them out, because when they play live, they'll just blow your mind. They're that talented. Okay, next we've got a bit of rock. New Age Notion. And they're asking, whatever happened to forever? Forever. Forever. Anyone want to live forever? Forever. I'll press play now.

good is that new age notion? What happened to forever? I don't know. Now we've got Charlie Rebel. Now, every year the band writes and releases a new Christmas single and donates the proceeds to a charity of their choice. And last year was Diabetes Australia. These guys, they're really cool. They get these guys, I call them fun punk because they're kind of punk, but they're not. They're fun. You'll see. It's a track called River.

0: Isn't that great? That's Charlie Rebel there. River. Okay, we're going to take a short break here on the Gold Coast Zone 94.1 FM. We have one more track to go for the local gig, and we'll be back in a second.
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0: Okay, okay. We have one more track for the local gig tonight, and the band is called Seaside, and they're from Byron Bay. They just make it in the cut for the local gig. They're an indie alternative rock piece, four-piece band, and known for their electrifying live shows and penning tunes to make any crowd dance and thrash along. There you go. Well, let's play then, shall we? This is Seaside with Anywhere. I'm Stewie. If you can't be good at it, I'll see you next week.

0: Okay, the temperature's 15 degrees, but the feels-like temperature's dropped down to 13. You kind of feel it just a little bit. Tomorrow will be 24 degrees, mostly sunny, 10% chance of rain, but I don't reckon it's going to rain. And Thursday, mostly sunny, 23, 22 Friday, sunny. Sunny on Saturday, 23. Mostly sunny Sunday, 23. And clearing shower Monday, 24. Overnight lows are 12 degrees, so it's absolutely perfect weather for sleeping. It's just stunning. Lovely. Absolutely lovely. Anyway, I'm Stewie. Now we've got some really cool comedy coming up with Linda Wood, so make sure you hang around, and I'll see you all next week. Take care.
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2: Well, hello Gold Coast and welcome to The Comedy Show, where you'll enjoy the wit and wisdom of comedians like Mitchell and Webb, Trevor Noah. We have comedy from Fast Forward and Blackadder, plus, of course, music from David Bowie, and songs like this, Meghan Trainor's big hit, Dear Future Husband, is turned on its head by Tyler Mancuso. Here he is with Dear Future Wife.

0: A love letter of sorts there, or maybe even a warning. Now, it seems every week we hear about identity theft. Not generally a happy topic, but in this cutting-edge sketch from Mitchell & Webb, it is given a fun twist.
1: Sit down, Mr. Coleman. I'm afraid I've got bad news about your account.
2: Really?
1: I'm very sorry to say that someone's stolen your identity.
2: Oh, God. Do you know who it was?
1: Well, they said they were you, but...
2: Of course. So, what happened?
1: Well, it was on the bank website. Someone logged in and committed identity theft electronically.
2: I see. Did they take anything else?
1: No.
2: Oh, good. So, all the money's still there.
1: What?
2: Well, it's just my identity that's gone. None of your money.
1: Well, no, they did. They emptied your account. It's identity theft.
2: They took all the money? That sounds more like a bank robbery.
1: No, if only. No, because we could take the hit. No, it was actually your identity that was stolen, primarily. It's a massive pisser for you.
2: But it's actually money that's been taken?
1: Yes.
2: From you?
1: Kind of.
2: Well, I don't know what you want from me other than my commiserations.
1: No, you see, it was your identity that... They didn't just... They said they were you.
2: And you believed them?
1: Yes, they stole your identity.
2: Well, I don't know, because I seem to have my identity. Whereas you seem to have lost several thousands of pounds. In the light of that, I'm not clear why you think it's my identity that was stolen, rather than your money.
1: I know it can look a bit like that, Mr. Coleman, but the sad fact is that absolutely nothing has been taken from this multi-billion pound bank, whereas what they've taken from you, a small businessman with a wife and children, is your whole self.
3: Nobody move! Hold up! Put the money in the bag!
1: You mean the identities?
3: Just give us the money!
1: Damn you, masquerading as dozens, if not hundreds, of customers! How dare you steal their identities! Oh, the humanity!
0: Always a good thing not to take life too seriously, but there are some people who can't take anything seriously, as shown here in this comedy sketch from Hale and Pace.
4: If you don't know this man, then you probably know someone like him. He's one of those people who can't take anything seriously.

0: We're talking about a £50 million deal, Bob. We win it or we bin it. Okay, it's a team game and you're the star player, but never forget, I'm the captain. You better cut this deal, Bob, or it's your balls on the barbecue. You'll be finished in this business.
1: I have something to tell you. You know things haven't been going well between us lately. I've tried to make it work, but... I don't love you anymore, Bob. In fact, I've come to despise you. You don't listen. You don't care. You don't treat me like a real person. Well, I've had enough, Bob. I'm going to live with another man. Someone I've been sleeping with for the past 8 years. He's kind, he's affectionate, and he's your brother. I never imagined myself saying this, Bob, but I hope you rot in hell.
2: Sandwich!
3: This is indeed a serious and grave matter, which it is now your duty to pass judgment on. You, and you 12 alone, falls the enormous responsibility of determining whether this man, who stands before you accused of the heinous act of cold-blooded murder...
4: It's a lark, though, isn't it?
0: Hello, Martin.
5: Bob, I'm afraid I got some very bad news.
0: Oh, yeah?
5: It's my father, your Uncle Andrew. He's dead, Bob.
0: Oh, Martin, that's terrible. Was it sudden? No, Martin, that's really, really terrible, tragic news. I'm so...
5: Bob, are you still there?
6: Give us your wallet.
4: You're not going to use that, are you?
6: Give us your wallet! Give us your wallet!
4: I'm not dead, you know.
7: A song now from David Bowie, of all people. It's an early novelty record he did back in 1967. This is The Laughing Gnome.

0: Haven't you got a gnome to go to?
1: No, well, I know that.
0: Didn't they teach you to get your hair cut at school? You look like a rolling gnome.
1: Yeah, not at the London School of Economics.
0: Now they're staying up the chimney, and we're living on caviar and honey. Cos they're earning me lots of money, fighting comedy pros for radio shows. It's the gnome service, of course.

0: David Bowie re-released that song a couple of times, but if you have an original 1967 single, look after it. Collectors are willing to pay $400 or $500 for one. Now, there's still more to come right after this break. We'll be right back.
1: Hi, it's Stewie here from Gold Coast Music. 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
0: 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Now, Rodney Carrington, he's a well-known comedian who's also an actor, writer and singer. He's best known for his songs, which are very provocative, like this one about what happened the time his wife met his girlfriend.

crotch again. Yeah, today's the day my wife met my girlfriend. Well, I tried to tell her, but she didn't care. Things weren't what they seemed. She had a pan on the stove full of boiling water, and my nads would soon be steamed. I tried to run, scream for help. She hit me in the nerves with the rhinestone belt. It was like nothing that I ever felt. I thank God I wasn't wearing a kilt. She grabbed a bat from beneath the bed. She swung it once and then she missed my head. She reared back, swung it again, and then she hit me in the twins again. Yeah, today's the day my wife met my girlfriend.

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1: A bit closer to home now, and some fun with our particular style of soap operas. The British just love Neighbours and Home and Away and all those Australian soapies. According to Stephen Fry and Hugh Laurie, Aussie dramas all sound just like this.
2: Oh, by the way, I know what it was I wanted to say to you. We're having a barbie tomorrow night. Do you want to come along? You leave Barbie out of this! No, a barbecue. It's to celebrate the opening of Morquinda's new executive fitness centre and garage.
3: Sounds great.
2: OK, then. Oh, Jims! What? I've just seen Joycey coming up the pathy.
3: Oh, Jims!
2: Listen, there's something I've been discussing with Castella and Lilette. I'd rather that, you know, Joycey and Lenore didn't find out about it.
3: Well, spit it out, mate. She's almost here.
2: Look, I don't know how to tell you this, mate. It's hard for me to say. The fact is, I've been having, well, affair. It's the only word. I've been having an affair with you for some time now.
3: What?
2: It's true.
3: You bastard!
2: Look, mate, you had to find out sooner or later. Rather it came from me, that's all.
3: You mean we've been sleeping together all this time, behind my back?
2: I'm sorry, I don't know what else I can say. The fact is that I was vulnerable and you were there.
3: You leave me out of this.
2: I said I'm sorry, I just don't know what else I can say, well, mate.
3: Why am I always the last one to know?
2: It won't happen again, Vin, I promise.
3: I just wish that if you were going to sleep with me, you could at least have done it to my face.
2: Right, I'll bear that in mind for next time. The truth is, mate, I was confused and slightly bewildered. I just discovered that Dernick isn't my real father.
3: Is it? Well, and who is?
2: I am.
3: Then that must mean that you must be...
2: Exactly. Devlin's half-sister's wife's doctor's cousin's niece.
3: Well, then who the hell am I?
2: I don't know, mate, but it's your round.
1: Maybe we do all sound a little bit like that because, as you know, every country does have its own way of doing things, which for a comedian means keeping out of trouble while they're on tour. Now, South African-born Trevor Noah took a trip to Zambia, which was a cultural minefield.
4: Fantastic place, Zambia. Went there, visited the place, had a good time. While I was there, I had a chaperone who really made my trip. His name was Ali Nani, a sweet guy. And his job was to get me accustomed to the Zambian culture. You know, and every day he would give me a new piece of information, some more interesting than others. We're driving through Lusaka, the capital, and Ali looks over at me in the car and he goes, Trevor, you know, here in Zambia, we are a very God-loving nation, eh? I said, oh, okay, Ali, that's a good thing to know. He says, yes. So while you are here, don't be gay. So what? He says, I know it can be tempting sometimes, but don't do it, huh? Don't be gay. Don't be gay. Crazy, crazy, crazy warning to get. But then I found out why Ali was warning me. Turns out in Zambia, being gay is illegal. If you are found to be gay, you will be arrested and sent to prison for more than 30 years, which is a bit of a weird punishment. I mean, I'm not saying gay guys would enjoy prison. I'm just saying if I was gay, that's not the worst thing you could do to me. Be like, you're going to jail. I'd be like, oh no. Which got me thinking, if gay is a crime, that means the police have to monitor it. Which means in their police force, they have a gay division. So that means they've got a murder unit, they've got a robbery unit, they've got a white collar crimes unit, and then they've got a gay unit. Huh? Yeah, they've got a little G unit in their police force that's responsible for all things gay. That must be the most fun police force to be in the world. You get to go undercover, dress up really nice, get in touch with your flamboyant side, you know, just have a good time. I bet the sergeant's there every morning briefing his detectives. Good morning, detectives. Welcome, everybody. Today we will be launching a sting operation. We have just been informed of a fashion show that will be taking place. And as you know, the gays cannot resist the latest trends. Therefore, we will be in full attendance to apprehend each and every one of them. Let us make sure we are here. Detective Chipua, present. Detective Mungai, present. I think he's in too deep. How do you police gay? Do they stop you if you look suspiciously gay in the streets? Do the police pull up there and just like, woo,
0: you over there. What is the purpose of that flamboyant scarf? Put your hands up. Turn around. Don't tempt me. Don't tempt me.
4: Do they have roadblocks like for drunk driving? We're just stopping people in their car. Good evening, officer.
0: Good evening, sir. License, please. Thank you very much. Mr. Stylish, huh?
4: Tell me, sir, have you been a gay this evening?
0: What? Oh, no, no, no. I have not been a gay. No, no. In fact, I don't gay at all. At all.
4: So you are not gay?
0: No, not gay at all. Then, sir, can you please blow into this?
5: And welcome to this, the third day of competition here at the Gay Olympics in New York City. And a very good morning to you, Leonie.
6: And a very, very good morning to you, Bev. Well, so far, Australia's medal count's looking pretty good. Tony Adams won gold in the 100-metre mints. We picked up a bronze in the Judy Garland disc throw. But unfortunately, Darren Dixon failed to even score in the men's hands-free pole vault.
5: Bad luck, Darren. But coming up now is the Gay Couples Hurdles and Obstacles event. It's a very difficult course, and we'll cross live now as the two Australian competitors attempt to book a double bed in a hotel.
7: Can I help you, ladies?
8: Yes, we'd like a double room, thanks.
5: Very strong start from the girls there.
7: That'd be two single beds.
5: Oh no, they've stumbled. She'll certainly lose points for that.
7: No, a double room.
5: Good girl, she's right at herself.
7: That's a double bed with a camp stretcher.
8: Yes, that'll be fine, thanks.
5: Oh, my goodness, no. They've shied away from it. She's not even going to attempt the hurdle. Oh, that is a shame, and that's put an end to Australia's medal hopes in this event. What a bitter disappointment for the girls, Leonie.
6: Certainly is, Bev. Well, now it's time for the handicap event for people who are having doubts about their sexuality. So we'll go straight now to the closet to see how Jenny Marie Gleason is faring this time around with the handle. Well, the competitors are allowed three attempts in this event, and certainly if she fails to open the closet door on her next try, she will be disqualified.
5: Next up is the Women Philosophers Taking a Fencing event. Sue Marshall will be trying to improve on her personal best by managing to take offence six times to a perfectly innocent remark.
9: Did you have a nice day?
10: Day is a patriarchal structure of time. Nice is the concept of behavioural conformity used to keep women as an underclass. Did implies I need to be doing something in order to be making a worthwhile contribution to society. You is a phallocentric division between self and other. Have is a capitalistic, consumerist, linguistic structure, thus reflecting the dominant paradigm of ownership and economic violence perpetrated against women and ethnic minorities. And A, being the singular, indefinite article, perpetuates bourgeois notions of individualism.
11: Taking offence now for 3 years, 9 hours a day, 7 days a week. You know, I just want to take a holiday.
12: What would you do now if somebody came up and called you an ugly dog?
11: Oh, I'd just kiss them.
12: Thank you. Congratulations.
1: That was Jane Turner and Gina Riley. Now, right after this break, we have a dad joke, a scene from Blackadder, and a classic track from the Man of a Thousand Voices.
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15: Hey Dad, can you tell a joke?
16: When you wear a belt made of $100 bills, it's just a waste of money.
1: Sometimes it takes a comedian to get to the heart of something serious, and that was the case with the brilliant Blackadder series. In this scene, which takes place in the darkest days of the Great War, Rowan Atkinson and Tony Robinson have this very simple history lesson.
16: Permission to ask a question, sir?
17: Permission granted, Baldrick, as long as it isn't the one about where babies come from.
16: No, the thing is, the way I see it, these days there's a war on, right? And ages ago there wasn't a war on, right? So there must have been a moment when there not being a war on went away, right? And there being a war on came along. So, what I want to know is, how did we get from the one case of affairs to the other case of affairs?
17: Do you mean, how did the war start?
16: Yeah.
18: The war started because of the vile Hun and his villainous empire building.
17: George, the British Empire at present covers a quarter of the globe, while the German Empire consists of a small sausage factory in Tanganyika. I hardly think that we can be entirely absolved from blame on the imperialistic front.
18: No, sir, absolutely not. Man's a bicycle.
16: I heard that it started when a bloke called Archie Duke shot an ostrich because he was hungry.
17: I think you mean it started when the Archduke of Austro-Hungary got shot.
16: No, there was definitely an ostrich involved, sir.
17: Well, possibly. But the real reason for the whole thing was that it was just too much effort not to have a war.
18: By gum, this is interesting. I always loved history. The Battle of Hastings, Henry VIII and his six knives, all that.
17: You see, Baldrick, in order to prevent war in Europe, two super blocks developed. Us, the French and the Russians on one side, and the Germans and Ostroke of Austro-Hungary got shot.
16: No, there was definitely an ostrich involved, sir.
17: Well, possibly. But the real reason for the whole thing was that it was just too much effort not to have a war.
18: By gum, this is interesting. I always loved history. The Battle of Hastings, Henry VIII and his six knives, all that.

0: flaw in the plan.
1: What was that, sir?
0: It was bollocks.
2: So the poor old ostrich died for nothing.
3: A very thought-provoking scene there, which just shows the futility of war. And finally tonight, a classic track from Mel Blanc, the man of a thousand voices. And he uses lots of them just to sing his own praises.
4: I love me, I'm wild about myself. I love me, my picture's on my shelf. You may not think I look so good, but me thinks I'm just fine. It's grand when I look in my eyes and know that I'm all mine. I love me, and my love doesn't bore. Day by day, in every way, I love me more and more. Myself and me, we have a fight, and I can't fall asleep at night till I kiss me, then I'm all right. I'm

0: 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And then I lift myself right up and bounce me on my knee. I love me, I never leave my sight. 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I take me to a quiet place, put my arms around my waist. 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I tickle me.
1: You may recognise a few characters in there because Mel Blanc was the voice of Bugs Bunny, Daffy Duck, Porky Pig, Tweety Bird, Sylvester the Cat, Yosemite Sam, Tasmanian Devil and Woody Woodpecker. He was so irreplaceable, he even recorded voices for the Flintstones while he was in a full body cast in hospital after a very bad car accident. So there you go, they couldn't get him to the studio, so they brought the whole studio to him. Just shows you how talented he was. And that brings us to the end of this show. I hope you've enjoyed yourself and had a laugh or two. Make sure you join me again next time while I'll have more jokes, more comedy and more music. I'll see you then. I'm Linda Woods. Bye for now.
2: That's all we've got time for this evening, so it's good night from me.
3: And it's good night from him. Good night.
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and taking a look at 94.1 FM weather for your Tuesday evening. Sitting around about 12, 13 degrees. Got some light winds about the place, partly cloudy. Forecast for tomorrow, Wednesday, sunny. Got a beautiful sunny winter's day with a top 24 and a low of 10. Here's a song Alex Lloyd wrote about the Gold Coast. 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

0: 94.1 FM, the song title for that, that was yesterday, The Beatles. Before it became the most recorded song in history, Paul McCartney originally wrote the melody with the hilarious placeholder lyrics of Scrambled Eggs, Oh My Baby, How I Love Your Legs. That was witty, weren't they? Such a witty, timeless band still to this day. We love the Beatles. They're a staple of our music here at 94.1 FM.
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0: Guy Sebastian, Elton John coming up. You never know what you're going to get here at 94.1 FM. And a big hello. It's Goldie Nights with Janelle. And you can even text through your song requests. I mean, how many radio stations can you do that at this time of night? So 0480 373 055.
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0: It's Jean Pitney. I saw him at Twin Towns Services Club a number of years ago. Our sponsors, and this weekend, I'm looking forward to this. It sounds cool. If you love your Motown, they've got the big chill out Motown Spectacular. So features like Aretha Franklin, Marvin Gaye, The Temptations, Supremes, and so much more. We're going to get on. Let's do some Supremes to celebrate that soon here at 94.1 FM.
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1: 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What a moment it was earlier to hear Doctoring the TARDIS, Time Lords, taking me right back to Doctor Who. I mean, that's the kind of stuff you get here at 94.1 FM. 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So to celebrate that, I'll get on the Supremes, Baby Love, one of the acts that you can see. 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

But partly cloudy skies. Temps cooling down to around about 13 degrees for your Tuesday night. Some light winds about the place. Tomorrow, though, is going to be beautiful. A winter's sunny day here on the Gold Coast. Top of 24 and a low of 10. Is in excess. An original sin.

0: 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Hello, it's Janelle. You can text me on 0480 373 055. Like Paul's done. He's in the Tally Valley. What a gorgeous spot that you live in. Wants to hear Madness House of Fun, which just takes me right back to the young ones. Remember the young ones? Rick, you had Vivian, you had Neil, and you had Mike. And you had House of Fun Madness. They did this live, I think. I might be wrong, but it was when they were smashing down their house. Vivian was putting his axe through the wall. Get it on for your next with the Doobie Brothers after it.
1: There's only one officially endorsed Roy Orbison show coming to Twin Towns this year, and you don't want to miss it. This is not your common tribute or impersonation show, but an official concert celebration performed by the voice John Steffen, direct from Las Vegas, and is presented by Roy Orbison's eldest son.
2: Hello, I'm Wesley Orbison. Roy Orbison was known as one of the greatest singers of all time, but to me, he was also my dad. Please let me introduce to you John Steffen, one of the only singers in the world today that could do justice to my father's memory. Being a part of this show, I have the opportunity of sharing some very special things about my dad, as well as celebrating his life through his music.
1: Don't miss this special event presented by Wesley Orbison. 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A salute to Roy Orbison. Saturday, the 19th of September, 2:30 p.m. Twin Towns Showroom Tweed Heads.
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0: 94.1 FM tonight. So, well, Wednesday night is our classic album show from 7. Cobby Clay's Coco is featured. And then from 8, the soundtrack that we're going to put the spotlight on is the 2009 rom-com movie. It's Complicated. It's 94.1 FM. Back into the music with Savage Gardens, To the Moon and Back next.
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0: This is 94.1 FM. Music continues tonight with Cat Stevens, bit of blue, and we'll also get to the Hothouse Flowers. Don't Go, their breakthrough was in Ireland in 1987. The song became an international sensation when the band performed it at the Interval Act, the Eurovision Song Contest, which was held in Dublin. They turned into overnight stars. I'll get it on for you in a second.
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0: Oh, there he is, Casey Barnes, Gold Coast lad, and keep me coming back. You can see him this weekend. He's doing it live. He's made for this tour. It's the album launch, Miami Marquetta, if you want to go and check it out. Things kick off from around about 6:30. Our boy live. He's so good live as well. 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

And taking a look at 94.1 FM weather, welcome to your Wednesday morning. Partly cloudy, temps sitting around about 13, 14 degrees. We've got winds from the west, 5% chance of rain, so I think we'll be okay right now. Wednesday, looking ahead, a high of 23 with a low of 10. It's sunny, daytime conditions and mostly cloudy skies at night.

0: Morgan Evans and Kiss Somebody here at 94.1 FM. Welcome to Goldie Nights. Some morning now. Coming up, we will get to Phil Collins. Not sure if you knew that, but he once backed up blues legend Etta James back in 1987. Collins took to the drums in LA for B.B. King, and friends are holding down the rhythm while Etta James tore at the stage with his In the Midnight Hour alongside Eric Clapton and Stevie Ray Vaughan. I mean, what is not to love about that man? We'll get to Phil Collins after Blondie, Rick Springfield, and Tom T. Hall coming up here at 94.1 FM.
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0: 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All right, our boys didn't do too well last weekend at home up against the Warriors, but they can redeem themselves this Thursday night, kickoff at 10 to 8. 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

0: The Goldie Zone 94.1 FM. Welcome to your Monday morning. I'll take you back to 1992 next with Sophie B. Hawkins and Damn, I Wish I Was Your Lover. The same year, and we just had it recently on the GC. The Gold Coast hosted the annual Gold Coast Marathon in Southport. It drew over 1,500 entrants. I think today it's like doubled that in size. Huge event. We'll get to Sophie B. Hawkins next.
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The last thing I remember, Doc, I started to swerve. And then I saw the Jag slide into the curve. I know I'll never forget that horrible sight. I guess I found out for myself that everyone was right.

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And then every Friday, Richard Fowler, the Chook, will draw out a name to get a lunch or dinner at one of our sponsors, House of Cyan Restaurant. So a big happy birthday to everybody born this month in August. Here's Bette Midler. Boogie, woogie, big boy.

0: And taking a look at 94.1 FM weather, welcome to your Wednesday morning. Partly cloudy, temps sitting around about 13, 14 degrees. We've got winds from the west, 5% chance of rain, so I think we'll be okay right now. Wednesday, looking ahead, a high of 23 with a low of 10. It's sunny daytime conditions and mostly cloudy skies at night.
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0: This is 94.1 FM, The Stones there, and Criss Cross. They have been around performing and still going strong for 64 years. I mean, that's outrageous, isn't it? Having originally formed in London in 1962. 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Claire's got us on. Sorrento, thank you very much. She wants to hear something very early from Ice House. So I think what I can do for you, Claire, is Flowers, which they were named before Ice House, and we can get together next here at 94.1.
1: Hello, I'm Wesley Orbison. Roy Orbison was known as one of the greatest singers of all time, but to me, he was also my dad. Please let me introduce to you John Steffen, one of the only singers in the world today that could do justice to my father's memory. Being a part of this show, I have the opportunity of sharing some very special things about my dad, as well as celebrating his life through his music.
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1: 94.1 FM. We've got so much stuff that happens every weekend. If you're a fan of swing dancing, the Gold Coast Lindy Fest is on. Kicks off from the 7th to the 9th of August, and it brings together international instructors, live music every night, and social dancing parties. That sounds so much fun. Workshops take place across venues such as the Broadbeach Cultural Centre and the Surfers Paradise Club. Here we go with my favourite saying of all time. We live in the greatest city in the world. Elton John, Beach Boys, back to back next.
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0: Dave Dudley and 6 days on the road here at 94.1 FM. Back into it next with, well, three guys, basically. Back in 1980, three guys from New York hopped on a plane to London and they ignited a global rockabilly revival. They jumped into the scene with their debut single, which I'll play for you next, Runaway Boys, proving that 1950s slick bass and even greasier swagger could rule the modern charts all over again. I can't wait to play for you Stray Cats and Runaway Boys next.
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0: 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A big hello to Linda, who's got us on in Brisbane tonight. 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Big fan of Wendy Matthews, and she's going to see her live. I actually didn't know that she was playing the GC, but the Helensvale Tavern this month, the 28th of August, you can see Wendy Matthews. I'll get on one of her songs next. It wasn't a huge hit that I know of, but I don't want to be with nobody but you next here at 94.1 FM.
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Sitting at around about 12 degrees, partly cloudy, a little chance of rain, winds from the west right now. And the forecast for Wednesday, sunny, beautiful Gold Coast winter's day, top of 23, a low of 10 degrees and mostly cloudy skies at night. It is 94.1 FM. 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

0: lots of cool events are happening this weekend at 94.1 FM, including the Gold Coast Lindy Fest, which kicks off from the 7th, goes to the 9th. It's a premier annual celebration of vintage swing dancing. I reckon that sounds a lot of fun. Events and workshops are hosted across local spots like the Broadbeach Cultural Centre and Surfers Paradise Golf Club. 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

0: I'd love to take you back to the concerts. If you have been to a Day on the Green, Sarah May Winery, Mount Cotton, gee, they've been some amazing artists there. You know, James Blunt, of course, but also Roxette. We'll get to Dangerous next. I remember, I think it was this song that they had all the beach balls blowing up and everybody was bouncing them around, thousands of people. It was absolutely incredible. 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
2: 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And every Friday at 10 past 5, John Nielsen picks the top weekend surfing spots. Keeping you up to date with our coast. Our Gold Coast. Only sunshine covers the coast more than 94.1.

0: A very big shout out to our 94.1 FM sponsors, Narang Jewelers in Narang, obviously. Super Tint in Miami always got us on, and the Seaway Kiosk in Main Beach as well. 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

0: Hello, everyone. This is your Action News reporter with all the news that is news across the nation on the scene at the supermarket. There seems to have been some disturbance here. Pardon me, sir. Did you see what happened?
1: Yeah, I did. I was standing over there by the tomatoes, and here he come, running through the pole beans, through the fruits and vegetables, naked as a jaybird. And I hollered over to Ethel. I said, "Don't look, Ethel." And it's too late. She'd already been incensed.
2: Here he comes.

0: This is your Action News reporter once again, and we're here at the gas station. Pardon me, sir, did you see what happened?
1: Yeah, Dave. I was just in here getting my tires checked, and he just appeared out of the traffic. He come streaking around the grease right there. Didn't have nothing on but a smile. I looked in there, and Ethel was getting her cold drink. I hollered, "Don't look, Ethel!" And it's too late. She'd already been mooned. Flashed her right there in front of the shop, so.
2: He ain't rude.
1: Boogity, boogity.
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0: Once again, your Action News reporter in the booth at the gym covering the disturbance at the basketball playoff. Pardon me, sir. Did you see what happened?
1: Yeah, Dee. Hey, Tom, I was just going down there to get Ethel a snow cone. Here he come, right out of the cheap seats. Dribbling. Right down the middle of the court. Didn't have on nothing but his PS. Made a hook shot and got out through the concession stand. I hollered up at Ethel. I said, "Don't look, Ethel!" Too late. She'd already got a free shot. Grandstand. Right there in front of the home.
2: What is it calling the street?
3: Here comes the kid. Who's that with it? Ethel. Is that you, Ethel?
2: He's just as proud as he can be.
3: What do you think you're doing?

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0: 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Back into it next with an Australian singer-songwriter who once, she was less known, I guess, she, in her early career at the age of seven years of age, she appeared in an American television advertisement for a toy company alongside our very own Beck Hewitt. 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

sitting around about 12, 13 degrees, partly cloudy skies, no real chance of rain at this stage. Looking ahead though for your Wednesday, beautiful winter's Gold Coast day on the way, heading for a top of 23 and a low of 10 degrees. It's a beautiful song from the Spice Girls, To Become One, here at 94.1 FM.

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0: 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Hello, it's Janelle. You can text me 0480 373 055, like Duncan's done. He's in Tugan tonight or this morning now. Thank you very much. Wants to hear Meatloaf. I'd do anything for love, but I won't do that. Making, well, this song at 12 minutes long. Well, that's the full music version, video version. Making it the most expensive, one of the most expensive and longest music videos of the 1990s. Get it on for you after Phil Collins and a groovy kind of love next.
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3: 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The Origins of the Species. 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

0: Hey, big shout out to our sponsors here at 94.1 FM. 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

0: 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The Titans, our boys, are back at home this Thursday. Last weekend didn't do too well against the Warriors. However, they can redeem themselves this Thursday night. Cbus Super Stadium up against the North Queensland Cowboys and kick off at 7:50. If you want to go and check them out, go the Titans, INXS and Graham Connors before the end of the hour with Cold Chisel as well. It's 94.1, the Goldie Zone.
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Partly cloudy skies, some winds, light winds from the west at the moment, zero chance of rain, sitting at around about 12, 13 degrees here in Mermaid Waters. Sunrise this morning is at 6:25 a.m. and Wednesday looking gorgeous. Beautiful winter's Gold Coast day, top of 23 with a low of 10 degrees. 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

0: Hi, I'm Normie Rowe. Last Father's Day at Twin Towns, the Playboys and I presented my new theatre production, Normie, The Story So Far. 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

0: 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Yes, I know they're from Redcliffe, but I like to claim them as the Gold Coast own, right? 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

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From the King into the band that our very own Mayor Tom Tate does love, when they toured Seabus Super Stadium a couple of years ago now, I think, he painted his face as the star child. Not too sure what Ruth thought about that. However, he's a big fan of this song, Rock and Roll All Night. Richard Fowler as well, not too far away on radio. It's 94.1 FM.

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3: Morning and welcome to Wednesday. 94.1 FM forecast for the Gold Coast and Tweed today. It's going to be mostly sunny, 25 degrees. It's a little bit cool again this morning. No sign of any rain, which is good, and pretty much light winds all day. Tomorrow, Thursday, a little bit cooler, 22 degrees, but still mostly sunny with light winds and a cool start as well, down to 10 degrees tomorrow morning. Friday, 22, no rain, mostly sunny, slight chance of a shower and light winds. The weekend looking all right too, mostly sunny, slight chance of a shower, but light winds and 22. Sunday, 23 degrees, still 10 degrees in the morning too on Sunday. Will be a little bit cloudy, partly cloudy, slight chance of a shower and light winds for your Sunday. Monday, mostly sunny, 24 degrees, okay, and northwesterly winds. And then on Tuesday, expecting a top of 23, and once again, pretty much sunny and light winds. It sounds pretty good, doesn't it? 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

0: 13 past five, Paul Simon, You Can Call Me Al at 94.1 FM. You know how that came about, that song? He was hosting a party. Paul Simon was hosting a party with his then wife, Peggy Harper. A French composer, who was one of the guests who was invited, mistakenly called Paul Simon Al and Peggy, his wife, Betty. And it stuck in his mind and he came up with that song, You Can Call Me Al. China Grove, the Doobie Brothers before that, and ELO kicking off our Wednesday morning in the Diary of Horace Wimp at 94.1 FM. Still to come, a bit of Living on the Ceiling. Great song, actually. That's not too far away. And we might even squeeze in a little bit of Ronan Keating as well. That's soon at 94.1 FM.
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0: Easy Beats and Friday on My Mind. Well, we've got to get this out of the way, and Thursday, and then the whole of Friday, and then you can think about the weekend. 94.1 FM, Blancmange, Living on the Ceiling before that. And Dinah Ross, Why Do Fools Fall in Love. It's 25 past five. Wednesday, 5th of August, some of the things that have taken place on this day. Friends debuted on Australian television. What year was it, do you know? Can you remember? It was 1994 in the States, but what year did it start screening here in Australia? The very first game of Australian rules, night game, was played at the MCG all the way back in 1879. Wow, must have used a lot of candles. It was also on this day that the Beatles' album Revolver was released in the UK. That was in 1966. Piper at the Gates of Dawn. That's the name of the album that was released in 1967. Do you know which band that is? Very famous band. And it was also on this day that we lost a very famous drummer. A drummer who dropped out of high school in his senior years because he was already making serious money touring internationally as a live drummer with Sonny and Cher. At just 17 years of age. He also, by the age of 20, played on Steely Dan's Katie Lied album, and he also contributed a lot of drums and bass tracks to Michael Jackson's Thriller, including Beat It and Human Nature, which he co-wrote. Well, he passed away on this day, this particular drummer, 38 years of age. I'll play one of his, what's widely considered, one of his best and most legendary drummy songs just before 7 this morning at 94.1 FM.
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Phil Collins, Another Day in Paradise. It's looking all right, actually. 4.9 in the hinterland at the moment, about 12 or 13 degrees up and down the Tweed and Gold Coast. Phil Collins, just a couple of days ago I read this article, he revealed that his children said that they thought he was about to say his final goodbyes. He was unwell and near death in 2024. He's now 75 years of age and spoke out about his seven-month hospitalisation in a Swiss hospital due to organ failure. It's an interview he did with the Sunday Times in the UK, and the health crisis was brought on by him relapsing into heavy drinking. Naughty boy. My kidneys were packing up, my organs were just seizing up, and people were just coming to say goodbye. They all thought that I wouldn't make it. Wow. Plus he's had his troubles with his legs and back as well. Also heard from the great song from Metal Is Anything, Berserk Warriors. Fergal Sharkey was in there and Ronan Keating. Right now, if you're not out of bed, we're about to make you get out of bed at 94.1 FM with a bit of Midnight Oil. It's 11 to 6, and at the time of writing,

George, got my mind set on you, Midnight Oil, at the time of writing. A song they released about 3-4 years ago at 94.1 FM, 3 to 6. 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
2: Good morning, I'm Lee Harrison. An arson attack in Melbourne is now being investigated as a possible act of terrorism. In July last year, a Victorian defence manufacturer was vandalised and three vehicles set on fire. Victoria's Joint Counter-Terrorism Team is now examining whether the offenders were far-left extremists. They've released new images of the suspects in the hope of identifying those responsible. Australia's largest betting companies have been questioned at a Senate inquiry about allegations of predatory behaviour. Nelson Scott reports.
3: Representatives from Tabcorp and Sportsbet have today appeared before a Senate committee probing the government's reforms to restrict gambling ads. They rejected claims from former NRL player Luke Bateman that the industry lures VIP clients with alcohol, drugs and escorts. Kai Cantwell from Responsible Wagering Australia telling the inquiry they've seen no evidence of these practices.
4: RWA and our members strongly refute these claims.
3: Their testimony comes as Labor lacks the support to pass the bill, with the opposition withholding its position until the inquiry ends, while Green Senator Sarah Hanson-Young says gambling inducements must first be outlawed.
5: Until we see those loopholes closed, this bill's a dog.
3: The inquiry will hand down its findings later this month. Nelson Scott, Canberra.
2: The federal government's expected to address a widow tax within days following a push from independent Senator David Pocock. The loophole would see a surviving spouse lose grandfathered exemptions to negative gearing and capital gains tax changes on jointly owned investment properties. Senator Pocock has written to the government seeking to have the issue resolved when Parliament returns next week. An unprecedented surge in presentations at New South Wales emergency departments has prompted an urgent reminder from health officials. Sarah Wiedersehen reports.
6: That is the biggest ever recorded winter day in history. And that is a demonstration of the sort of pressure our staff in the health system are under right now. I want to acknowledge our frontline staff from across the board.
2: A bus driver who hit and killed an 18-year-old woman in the Brisbane CBD has lost his appeal against the conviction. Tia Cameron died after Lindsay Selby's bus mounted a footpath and pinned her against a wall. The 72-year-old driver was given a suspended 8-month sentence with his license suspended for a year. And a study has found support for concussion recovery could lie in the pantry. Griffith University researchers interviewed a range of sports dietitians working across professional NRL, AFL and rugby union to explore how they manage concussions. They found supplements like fish oil, creatine, even tart cherry extract are being used that have the ability to mitigate excessive neuroinflammation. This is Air News. Geelong's development coach Nigel Lappin is the Tasmania Devils' new inaugural head of development. Lappin will continue with the Cats until the end of the current season and start with the Devils in November. He says he's looking forward to the challenge.
7: I know that it comes with risk because here I'm comfortable and safe with the way that this club works and the environment it's created and how their people function collectively. It comes from risk with doing that, but that excites me and I'm looking forward to the good times and the hard times.
2: The Wallabies are determined to open the Les Kiss era with a win over Japan on Saturday. Australia's never lost to the Brave Blossoms, but had an almighty scare in their last game, eventually winning 19-15. Hooker Josh Nasser says no one's underestimating Japan.
8: That's never in the picture. We're never taking any team easy. They're a quality side. They beat Italy not too long ago, so yeah, we're not taking them lightly, don't worry about that.
2: Bronco NRLW veteran Ali Brigginshaw has been handed a 3-match ban. The judiciary found her guilty of a grade 3 dangerous throw against Bulldog Taylor Preston. And Sydney Kings star Xavier Cooks has served a suspension after failing a drug test, his second ban in 12 months. Australian Independent Radio News.
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10: 6:05, morning, 94.1 FM, mostly sunny today, light winds, 25 degrees, pretty nice, mostly sunny tomorrow as well, a little bit cooler tomorrow though, 10 degrees start, top of 22, light winds, Friday, 22 degrees as well, sunny, light winds, it's sounding pretty good, isn't it, and the weekend, yeah, pretty much mostly sunny, and light winds, which is good, temperatures of 11 and 23 degrees for Saturday and Sunday, and then mostly fine next week as well, a little bit cooler on Tuesday morning, Monday, mostly sunny with northwesterly winds, 13 to 24 degrees. Then the light winds come back on Tuesday and a 9-degree start on Tuesday and a top of 23 with those light winds. That's pretty nice, isn't it? Temperatures at the moment, having a bit of a look around the place. Yeah, it's a little bit chill this morning. Sort of pretty much 14, 15 degrees on the coast. Well, it is at Byron Bay and Ocean Shores. Cabarita Beach, you're sitting on 10. Canungra sitting on 5 degrees, as is Mudurabar. Balambal, you're sitting on 10 degrees, 5 at Maudsland too, 6 degrees out of Bow Desert, and also Paradise Point, you're sitting on 12 degrees, which is exactly what the Gold Coast Seaway is, at the Gold Coast Zone, 94.1 FM at 6:06.

Kajagoogoo and Shy to Shy, or Too Shy if you prefer, 94.1 FM, Santana and Rob Thomas before that. It's a little bit cool this morning. Traffic travelling all right, although it's starting to get a little bit busy northbound and probably picking up a little bit southbound as well. We'll get an update from Sally Ann very shortly. It's 6:15. It's Steely Dan and Ricky. Don't lose that.

0: Steely Dan and Ricky, don't lose that number, 94.1 FM. We'll check on those roads with Sally Ann in just a moment or two if you can afford to put petrol in your car. I'll just, because I need to top up a little bit, but I think I'll wait. It's all hovering around, this is unleaded 91, it's all hovering around $2.13.9. $2.10.5, $2.07.9. I haven't even looked at diesel. I daren't look at diesel. You people with diesel cars, particularly tradies, you must be absolutely pooping your pants. It's not good, is it? As far as the cheapest is concerned, yesterday, yeah, it's still today too. You can get it for as cheap as $1.91.9 or $1.89.9, depending on where you are. It's not cheap at all. Unless, of course, you get along to our sponsors, Graham Motors Toyota. If you're still paying for petrol or diesel, well, maybe it's time you got yourself a hybrid. A RAV4 plug-in hybrid, or perhaps fully electric, the Graham Motors Toyota BZ4X. You can go fully electric with the BZ4X. 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Twin electric motors, goes real quick. The RAV4 plug-in, I believe, is very fast as well. It's a hybrid as well as electric power around town. 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
2: Hello, I'm Wesley Orbison. Roy Orbison was known as one of the greatest singers of all time, but to me, he was also my dad. Please let me introduce to you John Steffen, one of the only singers in the world today that could do justice to my father's memory. Being a part of this show, I have the opportunity of sharing some very special things about my dad, as well as celebrating his life through his music.
1: Don't miss this special event presented by Wesley Orbison. 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A salute to Roy Orbison. 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
5: Thanks, Richard. Traffic is starting to get busier. Northbound is under speed through Coomera and Pimpama. There's congestion heading to Brisbane from Tanami to Slacks Creek as usual, but no problems so far for Bermuda Street. That's fairly light through Varsity Lakes. Reedy Creek Road also looks good through Burleigh Heads and towards the M1. 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

Cliff Richard, and we don't talk anymore at the Gold Coast Zone 94.1 FM. Yes, we will check on the bar reports. We'll do that very shortly at 94.1 FM. I wonder if many boats has gone out this morning as it was yesterday morning. It was absolutely packed, wasn't it? We'll do that just after we hear from the Go-Go's. And we've got the beat.

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0: Can't get hold of Point Danger VMR. They're obviously very busy, or maybe they don't have any staff down there today, but we've certainly got Bob at the Southport Seaway Tower. Morning, Bob.
2: Good morning, sir. How are you?
0: Very well. Now, this time yesterday morning, Paul was telling us he'd had 50-plus boats go out through the seaway, and this morning flat out as well?
2: Mate, someone doesn't like us. I don't know. It's a beautiful day. There's no wild conditions forecast or anything, and we have three boats on the log.
0: Yeah.
2: There's probably another 20 or 25 gone out, but we only have three on the log.
0: Gosh, is that all?
2: A couple of trawlers have just come back in the last 10 or 15 minutes. Conditions-wise, at the moment, we've got 11.9 degrees, feels like 10.2. Humidity is at 88%. Winds are 5 to 7 from the west, and they're only forecast to get up to 10, so I don't understand what's going on.
0: No.
2: Tide-wise, we've just passed the low tide at 6.21, so our next tide is a high of 1.39 at 12.56, followed by a low of 0.59 of a metre at 18.51. The seaway itself is slight, and I would say the entrance is also slight, Richard.
0: Slight and slight.
2: So, don't know what's going on, mate.
0: Yes. Clearly, you're not very popular.
2: No, mate, I might as well have a little lie down or something.
0: Well, I'll let you go and have your little lie down, and you have a good day. I'm glad I rang and got rid of the boredom for you.
2: Hey, keep me awake for another 5 minutes.
0: There you go. You have a good one.
2: Thanks, Richard. Bye.
0: Bye. Forecast for those of us stuck on land. Yeah, looking all right. Mostly sunny, light winds, 25 degrees today. And the mostly sunny conditions and light winds continue for tomorrow, Friday, across the weekend and into next week. It will be a little bit cooler on Tuesday morning, and 9-degree start on Tuesday morning at the top of 23. At the moment, still pretty cool in the hinterland, sitting on around about 4.9 degrees. And as you heard Bob say, it's around about 12 degrees at the Gold Coast Seaway.
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And now, before you start complaining and saying discrimination, well, I've just done a little bit of research for you, because I've always wondered, and I've never bothered looking it up. Sung by Freddie Mercury from Queen, obviously. The song was actually written by Brian May, and he wrote the track to celebrate women of substantial girth, but later noted that he actually wrote it with Freddie Mercury in mind, calling it a pansexual tribute, since Mercury, Freddie, appreciated people with big backsides regardless of whether they were girls or boys. Oh, 17 to 7. 94.1 Gold FM.

Everything but the girl. I don't want to talk about it. 13 to 7, 94.1 FM, Wednesday, 5th of August. Some of the things that have taken place on this day. I'll give you a little bit of a teaser before I run through it for you. Just before 7, what year was it that it, and it was a huge show, very popular. I never really watched it. Friends debuted on Australian television in what year? It was 1994 in the US, but what year was it in Australia? I'll let you know just before 7 o'clock. The Beatles album, which one was released on this day in 1966? And it was on this day we lost a famous drummer. He was 38 years of age when he passed away in 1992. He dropped out of high school because he was already making serious money touring

0: internationally as the live drummer for Sonny and Cher, and he was only 17 years old. By the time he was 20, he recorded Steely Dan's Katie Light album doing all the drum tracks. Apparently he was a sensational drummer, and he passed away, had a heart attack. When he was using some insecticide in his garden yard. You'll find out who that drummer is, and I'll play one of their most famous songs from the band he was with, demonstrating his drumming abilities. We'll do that just before 7 at 94.1 FM.
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6: Down, steady, down.
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7: Thanks, Richard. Traffic on the Pacific Motorway is under speed from Tanamira to Slacks Creek. Northbound is busy through Pimpama. Gold Coast Highway looks like it's still a good run through Surfers Paradise, Fernie Ave, and also moving smoothly through Southport and Labrador. Daily grind got you down. 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

Man for a Man and the Mighty Quinn. On a beautiful Wednesday morning, the 5th of August, absolutely stunning outside. A little cool in the hinterland, though, still hovering around 4 or 5 degrees. It's 7 to 7. Let's have a look at the events that have taken place on this day at 94.1 FM. Friends debuted on Australian television 1994 in the US of A, but 1996 here in Australia. Google street images of Australian city streets were added to Google Maps and Google Earth software. 2008, that was. Who's got a hard copy of a map anymore in their car? You have to explain to the kids what that is. Judith Durham, the Australian singer for The Seekers, she passed away lung disease. 2022, and she was 79 years of age. Cole Joy, Australian singer and entertainer, he passed away at 89 years of age last year in 2025. He played with his brother Kevin and Cole and the Joe Boys, and they were very, very good. Australia's first Australian rules night game, played at the MCG, 1879. A lot of candles. From Here to Eternity, starring Burt Lancaster and Deborah Kerr, opened in US cinemas 1953, won 8 Academy Awards out of 13 nominations. Best Supporting Actor, Frank Sinatra. Best Supporting Actress, Donna Reed. Marilyn Monroe, she died at age 36, drug overdose, 1962 that was. The Beatles album that was released on this day in the UK, 1966. Did you guess? It was Revolver. Which was the band, or who was the band, that released an album in 1967? Their very first album, Piper at the Gates of Dawn, in the UK, 1967. I'm not so sure, I haven't got a copy of that at home. It was Pink Floyd. Richard Burton, the Welsh actor, got on a massive drink at a huge pub crawl in Switzerland. A massive drink-induced brain hemorrhage was the cause of his death in Switzerland in 1984. He was 58 years of age. And this guy passed away at a very young age of 38 in 1992. Famous drummer. Dropped out of high school during his senior years and began making serious money touring internationally as a drummer with the live show of Sonny and Cher. And he was just 17 years of age. Then he went on to record with Steely Dan in their Katie Lied album at the age of just 20. Walter Becker and Donald Fagen were blown away by this young prodigy because his drumming was so good they built the record's entire rhythmic foundation around his beat. He played drum and bass on multiple tracks on Michael Jackson's Thriller album, including Beat It and Human Nature, which he co-wrote. And he passed away suddenly, 5th of August, on this day, 1992, at just 38 years of age. That was initially rumoured to be related to substance abuse. However, the official coroner's report later confirmed that he suffered a severe heart attack triggered by an acute allergic reaction to an outdoor garden insecticide he was spraying in his yard. Unbelievable. What band was he in? I'm about to play what is regarded his most famous song for his drumming technique. It was Who Was On This Day that Jeff Beccaro, 38 years of age, passed away from Toto. And they make a great song, Rosanna.

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3: Good morning, I'm Lee Harrison. Global oil prices have dropped below $80 a barrel as American officials suggested a deal to reopen the Strait of Hormuz could be reached within days. Price of Brent crude was down 5% after Secretary of State Marco Rubio said progress had been made in discussions with Iran and Oman. Treasury Secretary Scott Bessent also expressing confidence shipments could resume this week.
4: We are in talks with the Iranians, and I think there is a chance we may have a deal today or tomorrow to open the strait and move towards a more normalized position in this conflict.
3: The Treasurer has revealed details of changes to address what was called a widow's tax in the federal government's budget changes. The planned amendments are designed to address fears widows and divorcees faced losing capital gains and negative gearing concessions if they acquired existing property. An arson attack in Melbourne is now being investigated as a possible act of far-left terrorism. Chelsea Bowden reports.
5: Defence manufacturer Lovett Technologies was targeted by arsonists in July last year who vandalised their building and set three vehicles on fire. Victoria's Joint Counter-Terrorism Team is now examining whether the attack was orchestrated by far-left extremists with anarchist and revolutionary ideologies. It's the first time Australian authorities have investigated what they consider to be a potential far-left terror attack. Authorities have released new images of the suspects in the hope of identifying those responsible. Chelsea Bowden reporting.
3: Economists warn a major outbreak of bird flu could add to inflationary pressures unless the spread of the disease in the agriculture sector can be limited. There have been 102 confirmed or presumed positive detections of the H5N1 strain of the virus in Australia. There have been no detections in poultry or the broader ag sector. An Australian first study of twins is investigating why people respond differently to diseases and treatments. 100 identical and non-identical twins are being sought by the Snow Centre. Researcher Jason Thiden says they'll be studied using a model to track how immune cells behave.
6: So we're interested in involving people who have twins and would be interested in giving some blood for this research.
3: In other news, Ukraine's released a video it says shows a Russian drone hunting down and injuring a street vendor, saying it's an example of Russian safari attacks against civilians. Three lionesses have died of suspected heatstroke at a zoo in Tokyo. And French authorities say 157 migrants have been rescued after a boat they were using to cross the English Channel caught fire. This is Air News. Matt King says he's ready for a rollercoaster ride after being named the new coach of the Blues State of Origin team. King, who's been an assistant coach since 2024, takes over from Laurie Daly, who's stepped down. He says his heart belongs to his state.
7: The one true rugby league love of my life has been the New South Wales Blues. To know now that I have the opportunity to guide the team moving forward, to lead the program over the next little period, as I mentioned, means the absolute world to me.
3: Fremantle Dockers forward Josh Tracy has thrown his support behind assistant coach Jamie Graham on his application to become an AFL head coach. Graham, who served as the Fremantle forwards coach, is in the running for both the Carlton and Essendon jobs going into next year. Tracy said he'd be a huge loss for the club.
8: So many places I could go with JG. He's been phenomenal for my career. And, you know, not only as a coach, but as a person to have in my corner and a friend. Couldn't speak highly enough of JG. And, yeah, it would be tough to see him go, but you know, I've had this chat with him. I'd be more than happy to see him, you know, pursue his dream and coach at the highest level.
3: And former Test opener Usman Khawaja says Australia are well placed to handle a massive 12 months ahead. The squad's already been hit by injury, with Josh Inglis suffering a back spasm during preparations ahead of the series against Bangladesh starting next week in Darwin. Australian Independent Radio News.
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9: Roads travelling all right, just the usual trouble spots around the place, a bit of congestion, etc. And the weather pretty damn nice, if a little cool. Good morning, 6 past 7, 94.1 FM, mostly sunny, light winds 25 degrees. And that sets the tone, actually, for the whole week, what's left of it, and also across the weekend and next week as well. Mostly sunny tomorrow, 22, light winds are going to be around 22 on Friday as well. Then the weekend, 11 degree starts on Saturday and Sunday, and 23 for both days with light winds and mostly sunny next week. A little bit cooler on Tuesday morning. Monday, 13 to 24 northwesterlies pop up just for a little while because they disappear on Tuesday. Mostly sunny and 9 degrees on Tuesday morning and a top of 23 in light winds. That's pretty nice. Temperatures at the moment, depending on where you are, Cabarita, you're sitting on 9 degrees, 4.3 degrees at Canungra, 9 at Mwillimbah, 13 at Paradise Point, 4 degrees at Mudjerabar and 9 at Balamble, and we've got 13 degrees at the Gold Coast Seaway. Yes, another crisp morning, but it is rather nice. 94.1 FM Sport Group members, just having a look at the list. Yeah, there's a few of you this morning. You'll get a shout out for your birthday in just a moment. It'll turn into that draw for lunch or dinner for two to the House of Siam, our sponsors. And on the list of celebrities born on this day is a famous rock singer born here in Australia. Came to light in the 70s, lead vocalist for a band, a particular band that was pretty full on, actually. But I didn't know this. Traditionally, well, not traditionally, but early on in his teenage years, he used to sit around the radio listening to pop and country tunes of Frank Sinatra, Doris Day and Patsy Cline. When you find out who this lead singer is who's celebrating a birthday today, you won't believe that. He initially wanted to be a blues guitarist, but he became a singer because the other two guitarists in the band that he was in, they were better than him. So he had to pick up the microphone and become a singer. You'll find out who that is. Celebrating his birthday today, and he's 79 years of age, after Hootie and the Blowfish.

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1: 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Trish Barlow at Mount Tambourine. Trish, do you know how cold it is at Mount Tambourine at the moment? You probably do. You've probably just walked across the freezing grass to the letterbox to get the newspaper this morning. Trish, it's 4.3 degrees at Mount Tambourine. You have a happy birthday today. Ricky Szymanski from Robina, where it's 9 degrees at the moment. Ricky, you have a great day today. See, you're the same age as me. 55. Or was that the year you were born? And Paul O'Sullivan, don't know where you live, Paul. We've only got your post office box address, but that's all right, Paul. You know who you are, and you have a good day today, Paul O'Sullivan. Happy birthday, Paul, Trish, and Ricky. You're all into the draw for lunch or dinner for two. To our sponsors, the House of Siam. Let's have a look at the list of celebrities born on this day. John Jarrett, born in Wollongong, the actor. He's done so much work over the years. 74 years of age, Picnic and Hanging Rock, Wolf Creek, and the sequel as well. Remember, he played Terry Dodge in the TV series McLeod's Daughters for several years, hosted Better Homes and Gardens as well. John Jarrett is 74 years old today. Cheryl Sang is her real name. We know her as Samantha Sang, born in Melbourne, 73 years of age, and 78, had a huge hit success with the song Emotion, written by Barry Gibb, who was on backing vocals as well, and followed that up with You Keep Me Dancing, also a Gibb composition. That was her last chart hit. Maureen she was just recently in Australia, this lady. Maureen McCormack, 70 years of age today, born in LA. For 5 years, played Marsha in The Brady Bunch and was one of those celebrities in the Australian version of I'm a Celebrity, Get Me Out of Here in 2015. Oh, Paul Burt's celebrating a birthday. I better text him. He's celebrating a birthday today. Born in Boona, 54 years of age, TV, radio presenter and a bit of a weather expert. This guy celebrating a birthday today. You're not going to believe this about this guy. I had no idea about this. He used to be glued to the radio as a teenager, soaking up traditional pop and country tunes of Frank Sinatra, Doris Dane and Patsy Cline. Many of you that grew up here in the 70s and 80s would have been to see his most famous band performing at the Patch or the Jet Club Coolangatta or maybe the Playroom Rock Central. He initially wanted to be a blues guitarist and he became a singer because the other two guitarists in his first band were better than him. They thought, all right, I better pick up the microphone. And apparently he did an amazing twist and shout a cappella and that got him the gig. He was also a massive inspiration for the band Guns N' Roses. He was born in Melbourne. He's 79 years of age today. Spent a bit of time working as a TV reporter too on the Midday Show. Get your tissues ready because I know a lot of you cried during this particular scene where they used his song when Scott and Charlene from Neighbours got married. Angry Anderson, real name Gary Anderson. Angry Anderson, 79 years old today. And suddenly...

0: Angry Anderson. Scott and Charlene from Neighbours Got Married used that song. Huge hit for them. And not just here in Australia, but also the UK, of course, as well, because it was such a popular show over there. And he had another big top 10 hit too in 1990, Bound for Glory, which is a good song. Angry Anderson celebrating 79 years old today, and of course the lead vocalist with his band Rose Tattoo. And he got his name Angry. Angry Ant was actually the original nickname that he had during his youth due to his violent nature and aggressive approach to dealing with little guy syndrome bullying. And of course it stuck, Angry Anderson. Gary Anderson is his real name, 79 years of age today, rock singer with Rose Tattoo, born in Melbourne. And happy birthday to our 94.1 FM Sport Group members. Trish Barlow at Mount Tambourine. You're warming up ever so slowly, I'm sure, Trish, with that temperature hovering around 4 degrees. Paul O'Sullivan, you have a great day today, Paul. And Ricky Szymanski from Robina. Happy birthday, Ricky. Well done, guys. Thank you for being 94.1 FM Sport Group members. You're into the draw now. Lunch or dinner for two to our sponsors, the House of Siam. We'll do the draw on, Wednesday. Friday. I thought it was Thursday. On Friday. 19 past seven. We'll check on those roads with Sally Ann in 1 minute.
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0: Down, Miss Sally, down. Now, Sally Ann, where's it under speed?
3: Thanks, Richard. Traffic on the Pacific Motorway is under speed northbound from Tanamira through to Slacks Creek, and southbound is a busy run through Helens Vale towards Smith Street. Reedy Creek Road, a little bit of congestion as you're approaching the M1. Brisbane Road traffic's also getting busier through Arundel. It's the big one at Nissan with an unmissable finance rate across the MY26 X-Trail Hybrid and petrol range. 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

Hollies, long, cool woman in a black dress. 28 past 7, Queensland News for you next. Details on our new governor as well. Here's Elvis with the London Philharmonic Orchestra and a hunk of burning love at 94.1 FM.

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1: To sport now, the Titans have turned to Lachie Elias at halfback for tomorrow night's clash with the Cowboys. Gold Coast are desperate to deliver for home fans after a big loss to the Warriors last week, but 5'8", Jaden Campbell, says the Cowboys are out to make amends from their own record defeat.
2: We know that they're going to want to make up for that, and they're coming out firing, but you know, we still got something to prove as well with our game over the weekend. Wasn't our best performance, so we want to scratch that and play our style of football, so it's going to be a tough game, but one I'm looking forward to.
1: In other team news, Broncos hooker Billy Walters will celebrate his 100th game in Saturday's battle for Brisbane. Skipper Adam Reynolds is out due to concussion. Tom Duffy will replace him at halfback. This is Air News Queensland.
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5: Not as busy as yesterday out on the waters this morning. There was a lot of boats out yesterday, but this morning around about 6:30, about 25 boats had gone out through the Seaway and about 15 over the Tweed Bar. Forecast reads as follows at 94.1 FM. Variable around about 10 knots, becoming north-northeasterly 10 to 15 knots in the late afternoon. Seas below a metre. Easterly swell around about a metre. Wave rider buoy reading a maximum down on the Tweed of 1.5. As far as the tide's concerned, low tide went through at 6, or just after actually. High tide this afternoon just before 1 o'clock, and then low again this evening at around about 9 to 7. Forecast looking pretty damn nice. Just look out the window. It's looking fantastic. Beautiful morning, and it will stay that way. Mostly sunny, light winds 25 degrees, so it's not going to be too cold today. It is a bit cool at the moment, though. Mostly sunny tomorrow, 22 with light winds. Light winds continue on Friday and 22 degrees and a sunny day. And then mostly sunny for the weekend, 11 degree starts, tops of 23 and light winds both days across the weekend. And mostly sunny next week. Oh, we can't complain. 24 on Monday with a northwesterlies picking up through the day, but then they disappear on Tuesday. 9 degree start on Tuesday morning and a top of 23 with light winds. Temperatures at the moment, just have a quick look around. Mudra Bay is sitting on 5 degrees, 13 at Paradise Point. Robina's on 11 at the moment, as is Cabarita. 14 at Ocean Shores, 5 at Maudsland, and we've got 13 degrees at the Gold Coast Seaway, 94.1 FM.

Billy Joel. Only the good die young. 94.1 FM, 16 to 8. About this time yesterday morning, I read out a letter that the Honourable John Paul Lanbrook had written to a building manager that was being harassed by noisy cars constantly, 24/7. Boy, I got a lot of emails and text messages about it, including this one from Max. Thanks, Richard, for getting back to me, and appreciate the feedback on this issue, because I sent him a copy of the letter that John Paul Lanbrook had sent out. Max goes on to say, I sent an email to David Crisafulli about the hooning, backfiring and running of red lights on Hope Island Road before he became Premier. Though his staff did acknowledge there was a problem, they didn't have much to say on what could be done. Anyway, good to know that I'm not the only one that has complained about the issue. Hopefully the government can do something about it anyway. Thanks again. Regards, Max. Yeah, good on you, Max. And this from Robin. Yeah, noisy vehicles, one every day. Bang, loud bang, just like a rifle shot. And then banging through the lights. And to make it worse, we live up on a hill. That's Robin of Boggingar. I'm not going to go through all the other emails and text messages I got. Yeah, it's a real problem. And they need to get onto it. They did have a big crackdown for about 6 days with a great deal of success getting idiots off the road. Just need more of it, unfortunately. We can only dream about it. There's heart in these dreams. 7:45, 94.1 FM.

0: and a Nancy Wilson and these dreams. 94.1 FM, it's 11 to 8. News, sport and weather for you at 8 o'clock. Early this morning, around about just before 7 o'clock, when we do events on this day, I mentioned the fact that it was on this day in 2008 that Google Street images of Australian city streets were added to Google Maps and Google Earth software. And I said, I flippantly said, surely nobody has a hard copy directory in their car anymore. I don't believe the number of you that still do. This is from Lynette at Benora Point. Hi, Gary. No, it's Richard, Lynette. Gary's away on holidays at the moment. Hi, Gary, just to let you know that I have a street directory in my car. You're kidding. I don't have one. And this from Andy O, who delivers water around the place, up and down the Tweed and Gold Coast and around Lower Brisbane. Yep, I've still got a map and I can open it up at the page and see where the customer is and see how close it is to another customer that might be on the same route. And it's all part of my delivery scheme. See, I just use Google Maps. You want to get from A to B, and if you don't know how to get there or the quickest way to get there, I just go to Google Maps. I suppose I'm just being lazy, really, aren't I? Mind you, it's just as difficult to look at the phone when you're driving, which is illegal, as it is to look at a map, isn't it? It'd be worse looking at a map, wouldn't it? Because you've got to read the small print. We'll check on the roads with Sally Ann next.
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7: Thanks, Richard. Pretty much the usual on the roads around the coast so far this morning. There's congestion building for Gooding Drive westbound at Robina Parkway roundabout. Brisbane road traffic is increasing through Arundel and starting to see some traffic slowing up for Reedy Creek Road approaching the Pacific Motorway westbound. Fiji Airways is on sale now. 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

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Latest in news coming up for you next, investment properties and tax, and also the price of oil per barrel has fallen, which is good news. Will we see it here at the pumps? I doubt it somehow. Here's Hall & Oates and Maneater.

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3: Good morning, I'm Lee Harrison. The federal government's proposed changes to ensure people who inherit an investment property from a spouse don't lose negative gearing. Jamel Wells reports.
4: The government's trying to close an unintended consequence of its tax overhaul that meant widowers, divorcees and domestic violence victims could face less favourable tax treatment on investment properties previously shared with a partner. Under draft legislation, people who inherit an ownership stake in an investment property from a spouse will keep the negative gearing treatment. The change follows complaints led by Senator David Pocock about a flaw in Labor's budget decision to restrict negative gearing to new homes. The public has 2 weeks to give feedback on the draft legislation.
3: Global oil prices have dropped to a three-week low. The price of Brent crude has dipped 5%, slipping below $80 a barrel. U.S. Secretary of State Marco Rubio says while there isn't an agreement yet on the Strait of Hormuz, one could be reached by the end of the week.
5: I think that there's a conversation and a negotiation that we are involved in between Oman and Iran on how more ships can be able to go through there safely in the short term as we move towards these longer term talks about denuclearization.
3: Jetstar passengers will only be allowed just one carry-on item on flights from February next year. The airline will also start charging customers for priority access to the overhead storage. The model of charging for carry-on storage has been adopted by European carriers. The Home Affairs Minister has pulled out of a speech at the National Press Club. With more on that story, Chelsea Bowden.
6: Tony Burke was due to address the National Press Club tomorrow. There he was expected to unveil far-reaching changes to migration in a bid to calm public anger and growing support for One Nation. It's understood Mr. Burke canvassed a number of proposals with ministers on Monday, including tougher family visa rules and restrictions to the work and appeal rights of asylum seekers. But the Home Affairs Minister withdrew from his scheduled appearance yesterday evening. His speech is expected to be rescheduled, but no reason has been given for the delay. Chelsea Bowden reporting.
3: More than half of Australians think they need a career plan B, according to new research. A survey by the UNSW College also found 46% were unconvinced their original education fully prepared them for today's workforce. Career coach Kate Richardson says this is being more strongly felt among younger to mid-career staff.
7: I think for Gen Z, they're feeling that especially because the headlines around AI, technological change, you know, are very present. They're thinking about their first entry point into the workplace and they're concerned about, you know, investing in the right direction.
3: And more than a million people have already completed their census online a week out from the official census night. It's compulsory for all Australians to lodge their form on Tuesday, the 11th of August. This is Air News. James Heard has shed light on his meeting with Kevin Muscat. The former Socceroo was interviewing candidates for the Essendon AFL coaching job. Heard telling Footy Classified it was a good conversation with Muscat and opposition analyst John Wardrop.
8: Yeah, I had a good chat to he and John, and it was good. Good chat.
9: Okay, so without delving too far into it, what's next? When do you...
8: I get to present to the full panel later in the week.
3: Meanwhile, interim coach Dean Solomon's expected to make a decision on his coaching future this week. To rugby league, reinforcements will arrive for South Sydney this week with Cameron Murray, David Fifita and Talis Duncan all returning from injury for Saturday night's game against the Eels. Luca Moretti will be back for the Eels. The judiciary's handed down the third longest suspension in NRLW history. Broncos veteran Ali Brigginshaw suspended for 3 weeks for a dangerous throw tackle. Recently retired skipper Ben Stokes says he wants to coach England's cricket team. The all-rounders also defended their ill-fated trip to Noosa during last summer's disastrous Ashes tour. He says the team doesn't have an alcohol problem.
10: Relationship with alcohol and cricket is just something that hasn't moved on as the game of cricket has become more professional.
3: And under pressure, FIFA boss Gianni Infantino is now being accused of blackmailing his former vice president from Jordan. Australian Independent Radio News.
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13: Beautiful morning, isn't it? Yeah, rather nice indeed. And staying that way too, would you believe? Yeah, all across today, light winds, mostly sunny, 25 degrees. Mostly sunny tomorrow, light winds and 22 degrees. Fine and sunny with light winds on Friday, 22 degrees. Mostly sunny across the weekend. Temperatures between 11 and 23 degrees both days, light winds. A little bit of a northwesterly comes through on Monday. Won't be hanging around for very long though. 13 degrees Monday morning, top of 24, because on Tuesday morning, back to light winds and a little bit cooler, 9 degrees start and a top of 23, and a mostly sunny week next week for Monday and Tuesday. Temperatures at the moment are warming up ever so slowly. Byron Bay sitting on 15 degrees, 14 at Coolangatta and also Balamble as well. 8 degrees at Moorsland and Springbrook. We've got 15 degrees at Carrara and 14 degrees at the Gold Coast Seaway. What's happening down on the beaches? Any joy for the board riders? We'll find out after Stevie Nicks and Tom Petty and the Heartbreakers. 94.1 Goldie FM.

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1: 11 past 8 from the Gold Coast City Council Lifeguard Service. Morning, Shane. Another cracker of a morning.
2: Good morning, Richard. Yes, you're absolutely right. These winter's mornings this week have been absolutely amazing, and it's another one, another good one so far with that sun beaming and the blue skies out. It's great to see.
1: Fantastic. Now, conditions, what are we looking like down on the beach? Not much joy for the board riders, is there?
2: There is a little bit, but it's still about that half, that waist high wave. So right across the coast this morning, if you can find a bit of a bank out there for the that's breaking, it is going to be some waves on offer for the board riders, but they're probably grabbing like a fun board or a bit of a longer mall if you are going to go out. The wind is a real light. It's still that light westerly wind at the moment. It's going to swing a little bit more north-northeast as that day gets up, but we're still only going to get to that moderate sort of 10 to 11 knot mark. So it's going to be pretty good for most of the day.
1: I didn't look this morning. What's the temperature on the beaches this morning? Talk about the water temperature, yeah.
2: Yeah, water temp, we're still looking really good at just above 20 degrees, so it's quite nice in. It's definitely going to be about a little bit warmer today, so it actually could be really nice to go for a swim today. We're coming up to that high tide just before 1 p.m. and then a low tide later tonight at 10 to 7.
1: Yep.
2: So just be mindful of that outgoing tide later this afternoon. We still do have a little bit of open, some rips and currents on those open beaches. So please just be careful. Use that caution if you are going to go for a swim. That central to northern end of the coast is going to be your picker spot today for probably both your surf and your swimming as well today. So please just take care. Check in with lifeguards. And as always, just make your way to those red and yellow flags if you are going to go for a swim.
1: You enjoy the day. Speak to you tomorrow.
2: Take care, Richard.
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0: Split Ends, and I see red. Great song. Wayne at Parkwood seeing red. Morning, Richard. How come you can look up those interesting facts that you mentioned early this morning on 94.1 FM when you played that Queen song, Fat Bottom Girl, or Girls? But when we go to look up any facts on the petro companies and their profits, when the prices jump to inflated madness and the diesel goes higher than the petrol, it's normally a 20 to 25 cents a litre difference, but jumps to 40 to 50 cents. I have no idea, Wayne. But don't worry, the government's onto it. They've got the ACCC, the toothless tiger, keeping an eye on all the prices of petrol. I haven't actually looked at the diesel, but I've noticed the petrol this morning. Don't, whatever you do, go to a 7-Eleven survey. $2.19.9 a litre for unleaded 91 in some of them. And I've just flicked over now to the diesel, Wayne. Wow. Oh my goodness, $2.50. $2.49.9 a litre. Here's one at $2.52.9. Gee, you wouldn't want to be driving a diesel car at the moment. I feel sorry for you tradies. It's costing you an arm and a leg at the moment to get from A to B and get the jobs done. You can get it for as low as $2.32, the diesel. You've certainly got to shop around. There's no doubt about that. Here's the Monkees, 94.1 FM.
1: Okay, no, I mean, like, don't get excited, man. It's because I'm short, I know.

0: The Monkees. Daydream Believer, 25 past 8, 94.1 FM. Thanks for the text message, Jill, who still has a hard copy map in her car. And I drive a diesel, she said. I've had it for 14 years, though it could last me through until I'm dead, but at 50 cents more than petrol. I don't want a new car that beeps and farts at you all the time. I like my CD player when I hit areas that don't have the radio range to listen to 94.1. Good on you, Jill. I think a lot of people probably feel the same way about their cars. But I would definitely have a look at a hybrid. Get yourself along to our sponsors, Grand Motors Toyota, because it's going to save you a fortune in fuel, that's for sure. 26 past 8. We'll check on those roads in 1 minute.
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0: Sally, damn. Well, Sally Ann hasn't been too bad.
4: Thanks, Richard. Hasn't been a bad morning on the roads around the coast, but there is still congestion. It's built up through Helensvale for Brisbane Road approaching Marble Arch Place. It's also built up for Bermuda Street through Cottesloe Drive, traffic lights, Markerry Street. Heavy congestion for Bundle Road starting to build towards Ashmore Road northbound. It's time to complete your census. 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
1: This is Air News Queensland. I'm Lee Harrison. A pedestrian's died after they were struck by a car in central Queensland. The 83-year-old man was hit while crossing the road in Yeppoon on Sunday and was airlifted to hospital, but has since passed away. The forensic crash unit is investigating. Queensland's 28th governor has been announced. Steve Barker has the details.
2: Justice Thomas Bradley will replace Dr. Jeanette Young in November. Premier David Crisafulli says, having lived in both the far north and the southeast, the born and raised Queenslander understands the decentralised nature of this state. Outside of his career in the courts, Justice Bradley has carried out roles including the chairman of the Brisbane Festival Giving Committee, ambassador for the Pinnacle Foundation, and on the Gallery of Modern Art Foundation Committee. The former Health Minister, Dr. Young, has served 5 years in the role. The Governor plays an important and impartial role to uphold the Constitution and Queensland law. Steve Barker, Air News.
1: Three out of four surveyed Queenslanders are worried about cuts to the federal government's disaster funding. A new poll by the Local Government Association of Queensland has found the proposal is not endorsed by residents, which would see the federal government reduce their funding from 64% to just 50%, with each state required to cover the gap. Queensland is the most disaster-prone state in the country. Brisbane's property market may be losing momentum, but local sellers are still walking away with the highest profits in Australia. Data from Domain shows in the first half of 26, 97% of house resales made a profit, the average homeowner walking away with more than $600,000 above what they originally paid. Chief residential economist Dr. Nicola Powell says despite an uptick in supply, long-term owners are reaping the rewards from years of strong growth.
3: It really is clear that we do have property market dynamics shifting in Brisbane. It is becoming more of a buyer's market. Supply is overall rising. But I think ultimately we have to look at our housing market as that longer term hold.
1: And new strawberry varieties are now being grown commercially in Queensland. With more on that story, Peter Jones.
4: While traditionally strawberries are a bright red colour, novel new white and blush varieties are becoming available. They've originated from a natural genetic mutation and have lower acidity than their red relatives. Some varieties are described as sweeter, others have hints of pineapple, pear, vanilla and guava. Bundaberg grower Toan Nguyen was intrigued when he saw white strawberries in Japanese stores and wondered why they're not sold here. Now his family's farm, Triple S Strawberries, is growing a few thousand plants and has plans to expand. Peter Jones, Air News.
1: To sport now, the Titans have turned to Lachie Elias at halfback for tomorrow night's clash with the Cowboys. Gold Coast are desperate to deliver.
4: Others have hints of pineapple, pear, vanilla and guava. Bundaberg grower Toan Nguyen was intrigued when he saw white strawberries in Japanese stores and wondered why they're not sold here. Now his family's farm, Triple S Strawberries, is growing a few thousand plants and has plans to expand. Peter Jones, Air News.

0: make amends from their own record defeat.
1: We know that they're going to want to make up for that and they're coming out firing, but you know, we still got something to prove as well with our game over the weekend. Wasn't our best performance, so we want to scratch that and play our style of football. So it's going to be a tough game, but one I'm looking forward to.
0: In other team news, Broncos hooker Billy Walters will celebrate his 100th game in Saturday's battle for Brisbane. Skipper Adam Reynolds is out due to concussion. Tom Duffy will replace him at halfback. This is Air News Queensland.
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3: Morning, 94.1 FM. Forecast for coastal waters, variable about 10 knots, becoming north-northeasterly 10 to 15 knots in the late afternoon. Seas below a metre. It's an easterly swell around about a metre. Water temperature around 20 degrees or just over. Had a low tide go through this morning at around about 6:21. High tide this afternoon at 4 minutes to 1, and then low again this evening at 9 minutes to 7. As far as the beaches are concerned, if you're looking for a bit of a wave, waist high, probably your open beaches will be your best bet, the central and northern areas. Just look out though on the outgoing tide after 1 o'clock for rips and currents around the place on those open beaches, so between the flags as always. Forecast, it's looking pretty damn nice. This is what we're going to be getting, actually, all the way through until next week. Look, there might be a little bit of cloud around on some days. So, in other words, it's either going to be sunny or mostly sunny. Today, mostly sunny, 25 degrees, mostly sunny tomorrow, 22. Friday, down to 10 degrees and a top of 22 degrees. Light winds every day, except for Saturday. Except for Monday, we're expecting a northwesterly to come through, but it only lasts for the afternoon and then disappears again. Weekend looking good, tops of 23 degrees with light winds. And Monday and Tuesday, 9 degrees start on Tuesday and a top of 23, and on Monday, actually, a top of 24 degrees. As far as the temperatures are concerned at the moment, we've got 18 degrees at Coolangatta. That's jumped up a bit there, and also Moolumbah, 16 at Paradise Point, 10 degrees out at Bow Desert, and 14 degrees, 16, almost 17 degrees at the Gold Coast Seaway, 94.1 FM.

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Insensitive. Who was before that? 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Text anytime, 0480 373 055. Thank you for the text message. Colleen. Good morning, Richard. You are a font of all local knowledge. Not really. I just do a lot of reading. And hoping you might know when the tram extension is finally taking passengers. Thank you, Colleen W. Thank you, Colleen. It was meant to be late last week. That was my tip. And I don't know what's happened since then. And in actual fact, I don't think I've seen them practicing this morning or trialling. Practicing is probably not quite the right word. They have been going up and down Mermaid Beach here, but I must admit I haven't noticed them this morning. Maybe they are, and I've just been looking the other way. If anybody knows, let me know. You can drop me a text, 0480 373 055. Would love to know. This one from John at Balambal Heights. Hi, Richard. Petrol and diesel prices have certainly gone insane. Not sure if many people know about the app Petrol Spy. That's the one I use. Well worth using to locate the cheapest price nearby where someone may live. Kennedy Drive, Tweed Heads at the moment. Out west, it's $2.48.9 a litre for diesel. John at Balambal Heights. Wow, that is expensive. Here's Hot Chocolate and Emma at 94.1 FM.

0: Hot Coco and Emma at the Gold Coast on 94.1 FM. It's 10 to 9. We'll have a look at that traffic with Sally Ann next.
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0: 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Lots of 94.1 FM listeners have had a great deal of success with Andrew because he knows how to do it. And most importantly, make sure you don't miss out on anything you're entitled to. And the other most important thing is no stress or pressure on you. It could be very frustrating navigating their online lodgement system. You need to be a mathematician. Age pension, carers claim, or disability support. Have a look at their website or give them a call in around about 8 minutes because they're open at 9. 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Remember this number, 56 55 10 88. 56 55 10 88. Damn, we're doing all right, Sally Ann?
2: Thanks, Richard. It's not too bad for the Pacific Motorway between Brisbane and the Gold Coast. If you're heading south, it's under speed as you're coming through Coomera. Brisbane Road traffic has built up at Pine Ridge Road eastbound. It's also getting busy for Hope Island Road as you're heading through towards the bridge and Paradise Point. There is some congestion for Bermuda Street around Mark Carey Street and also Cottesloe Drive and Christine Avenue. 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That's our sponsor, and that's traffic on 94.1 Goldie FM.

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1: Ricardo, be cool this morning.
0: Yes.
1: And it's going to be 25.
0: 25 today, yeah. And the other warm day was going to be Monday, yeah, but it's actually been downgraded to 24. They were talking about 26,
1: I think. I heard you say.
0: Yeah.
1: Yeah, but anyway, it's all good.
0: Who are you interviewing?
1: I'm going to have a chat. I might join this. It's Nata.
0: Fitness class?
1: No. Rude.
0: Golf lessons?
1: No, a community singing group.
0: Oh, God. You've got to be kidding.
1: I knew you'd laugh. Going to talk
0: Rhonda.
1: To... Yeah, a lady called Danielle.
0: Flat as a tack.
1: Well, she says here, anybody can join.
0: What?
1: Anybody can join. She started a community singing group.
0: Which is a great idea if you know how to sing.
1: It's just, no, you don't have to, she says. I think I'll go along, actually. Now you're encouraging me. Yeah, anybody can go. It doesn't matter what age. You don't have to have ever sung before. It's just a fun thing. I think it sounds great.
0: Okay, yeah, that's a great idea, but I just don't think you should really embarrass yourself, quite frankly.
1: I wasn't really serious.
0: I'm not happy.
1: Oh, what's wrong now?
0: You're
1: never happy.
0: I meant to mention this earlier this morning. Stuff It Star.
1: What's Stuff It Star?
0: Jetstar.
1: Oh, yeah, overhead baggage. You got to pay.
0: $52 to use the overhead locker. What's it coming to? What's it going to be next?
1: Overseas,
0: I think. When you're booking, it'll be, would you like a pilot with this flight? Yes, please. How much is that going to cost me? Want a seat?
1: But, you know, I kind of get this because this is for a second.
0: I do too, a point.
1: Yeah, second-hand cabin baggage thing.
0: Yeah.
1: The first one will still be included.
0: Yeah.
1: And also, you know, when you're trying to get on a flight,
0: people with backpacks and things that don't even fit in the overhead locker.
1: Yeah. I understand a little bit about that.
0: But my argument is, why would you want to put anything under your seat where you can't stretch your feet out?
1: Yeah, that's really, I think they're talking about handbag.
0: So I have to pay to put the bag I carry in the overhead locker.
1: Right.
0: Now, what's I got an emergency exit row for the extra leg room? You can't leave anything on the floor in an emergency exit row, and sometimes it could be 2 or 6 or 10 emergency exit. So do I have to pay $52 to put it in the overhead locker while we take off and land?
1: No, but you only have one piece.
0: Yeah.
1: Well, one piece is still free.
0: It's still free.
1: Yeah, it's
0: you sure?
1: Only the second piece, yes.
0: Because I would never put anything under the seat, not where people put their feet, particularly if they've been walking in dog poo or something, and then you've got to put your bag under the seat in front of everybody puts their feet, or worse still, they take their shoes and socks off.
1: Yeah, well, I know. But usually, you know, it's a bag. You're not putting, you know, a plate of food.
0: No, but you don't want... They're there, but then you're picking the bag up and it's against your body when you're standing to go through customs or waiting for your baggage.
1: Cherie, I feel for you. But I don't know. I'm pretty sure, I could be wrong. Yeah, but I'm pretty sure it's still one bag free.
0: Good to know. Here's Tom. It's not unusual. 94.1 FM.

0: The Jacksons and Shake Your Body Down to the Ground. Keith Urban was in there too. Tumbleweed. Now, what did I see about him the other day? He's upset because he's been seeing pictures of Nicole dating somebody else. Oh, it's the way it goes. Tumbleweed and Hall & Oates. Kiss on my list. Could be worse. 16 past nine. Morning all. Might have heard me talking to Richard Pryor at nine. Going to have a chat with Danielle right about 10:30. Danielle has started a community singing group. Yes, if you just like to sing for fun, you don't have to be very good. You don't have to have had any experience at all if you just like to sing. This is cute. I don't know the whole whys and wherefores or where. I know it's a very inexpensive, couple of dollars each time you go, that's all. So if you like to sing, exercise those lungs, be listening around about 10:30.
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3: 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Boutique accommodation, breakfast daily and three group dinners, guided sightseeing throughout, all included. Six special departures between April and September next year, priced from just £3,999 per person twin share. And with a maximum of 18 guests per group, they will fill fast.
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0: that's going back a bit. Creation, Tell Laura I Love Her. Kenny Rogers, Daytime Friends. And Aussie Crawl, Reckless. Bang on, 9:30. Morning, all's lovely morning. No whinging from me. No, Richard's done enough for the whole week. And Jeff, thanks Jeff, from Pimpama. I think he says, Richard, this is on the text line. Richard, you sound like you've forgotten to take your medication today. Well, we've sorted him out. He's gone home. You'll be in a better mood tomorrow, I promise.
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0: Livy, on the banks of the Ohio, Paul McCartney, Find My Way, and David Bowie and Mick Jagger together, Dancing in the Street, 18 to 10, and next up, a track off our album of the week. 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

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Yeah, taken off their album. And that album is the album of the week. And it's brought to you by Triple M Flooring. 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

0: Petula Clark. It's a sign of the times. Chris Isaac was in there as well. Somebody's crying. 6 to 10. Yes, probably, as Richard say, about the petrol prices. Can't be helped. Now, what was I going to tell you? Oh, yes, just to remind you, about 10:30 today, if you're interested in singing, you will want to listen to this. I'll have a chat with Danielle. She started a community singing group. Anybody can go. Everybody is welcome. Won't cost you much at all, a few dollars, I think. And you just got to have a love and a desire to sing. Should be fun, around about 10:30.
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